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Thomas Rhett, Jordan Davis there with Ain't a Bad Life on Taste of Country Nights. It ain't a bad life when you got country music. I tell you what, we'll get you through anything you're going through tonight. I got Riley Green, Worst Way coming up. Morgan Wallen, Post Malone, I Ain't Coming Back. That's after Cowboy Songs from George Burge on Taste of Country Nights.

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1: Hey, I just want to say, I think it's a little bit weird that you guys are giving away a trip to see Morgan Wallen, because last night in my dream, I literally had a dream that I was at a Morgan Wallen concert and thought to myself, I'm never going to be able to afford tickets to go to a Morgan Wallen show.
0: Okay, yeah, that is a little weird that you had that dream and we're giving away tickets, but I'll get you qualified to go to Chicago to see Morgan Wallen in less than 10 minutes. Here's Riley Green on Taste of Country Nights. Now

0: New country there off the new album Songs About Us. That's Don't Tell On Me from Jason Aldean on Taste of Country Nights. 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

0: taste of Country Nights with Evan Paul. I'm about to play Lauren Elena and Chase Matthew, All My Exes. I'm here talking to Lauren Elena. Tell everybody about the time you met Miranda Lambert.
1: Miranda Lambert, I ran into at the BMI Awards in the bathroom. It was my first time meeting her, and she was like, "Don't you let this town or anybody change who you are. You're a sweet Southern girl, and you stay that way." And I was just like, I didn't even know she knew who I was, and it was the sweetest moment ever. Another

0: 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All right, I want to take you back with Florida Georgia Line cruise all the way back to the year. Wait, what year? Hey, Siri. When did Florida Georgia Line cruise come out?
1: Cruise was released on August 6th, 2012.
0: Okay, let's go back to then. Florida Georgia Line, Taste of Country Nights.

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1: Tomorrow morning, we will finally reveal who on the show is getting a life-changing surprise. 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

Morgan Wallen there with I Got Better on Taste of Country Nights. If you missed your code to get qualified to see Morgan Wallen in Chicago along with Ella Langley, be here tomorrow night right at 7 o'clock. That's my advice to you. Here's Vincent Mason with his new one. It's called Wish You Well. It's on Taste of Country Nights.

0: New Country, that's Vincent Mason and Wish You Well on Taste of Country Nights. Now, if you're here tonight to get the code to see Morgan Wallen and Ella Langley in Chicago, you did miss it. I give it out every night at 7:20, so make sure you're back tomorrow night a little bit earlier because we're giving you and a guest a chance to see Morgan Wallen at Soldier Field in Chicago with Ella Langley. Transportation provided, hotel provided, tickets provided. It's going to be the trip of a lifetime. So go on ahead and make sure you're listening tomorrow night a little bit earlier and get qualified for that on Taste of Country Nights. Speaking of Ella Langley, I've got her new one called Be Her coming up next for you.
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Russell Dickerson with Happened to Me on Taste of Country Nights with Evan Paul. Man, Lainey Wilson, I remember when she first came in here, she was so nervous to put out her first song. Now she's all over Netflix and everything. Let's take you back a little bit with 4x4 by You from Lainey on Taste of Country Nights. I'm the

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We make streaming the best new country easy. 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

0: 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You can search the internet high and low. You won't find anyone that's got a bad thing to say about this next artist. I love him, man. Kane Brown. 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

0: Country. That's Hardy featuring Tim McGraw, Eric Church, and Morgan Wallen, and the guy that works at the gas station down the street as well. Everybody's on that song. That's called MacArthur. It's on Taste of Country Nights with Evan Paul. A Massachusetts woman decided to carry out her own sting operation, and now she's paying the price. Rebecca Woods, she's been sentenced to 6 months in jail. What she did was she unleashed a swarm of bees on sheriff's deputies when they tried to carry out a court-ordered eviction. Now, she's a beekeeper. She showed up to the $2 million home wearing a full beekeeper suit and had a trailer stacked with hives. And deputies were heard on video shouting, "She's got a truck full of bees!" Yeah, it didn't work out so good. She's going to be in jail right now, and the bees are probably back in their hive, hopefully. There's your dumb crime for the day. Be better, criminals. Come on, do better.
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water at a wedding, and it just reminds me of my wedding when I got married to my wife. It was about 9 years ago, and all my friends were doing shots with my mom, and we called it Shots with Susan, and we still talk about it to this day. How often do you and all your friends get to do shots with your mom? Here's Water at a Wedding. It's Graylin James on Taste of Country Nights.

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day, Potts Farm was a place to go. Load a truck up, hit the dirt road. Jump the barbed wire, spread the word. Light the bonfire and call the girls. King and the Can and the Marlboro Man. Jack and Jim were a few good men. 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I'm tired of talking, man. Y'all ain't listening. Them old dope.

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1: Tomorrow morning, we will finally reveal who on the show is getting a life-changing surprise. 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

we roll on Taste of Country Nights with Evan Paul. And coming up next, we're going to talk about what's trending in country music news. That's right after Zach Top and South of Sanity on Taste of Country Nights.

0: Country there from Zach Top called South of Sanity on Taste of Country Nights with Evan Paul and the Taste of Country crew. 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Here's a full circle moment that fans didn't see coming. Kelly Pickler on American Idol tonight as part of a reunion of class of 2006. Kelly Pickler making a rare appearance, especially on American Idol. It's certainly a full circle moment 20 years later for Kelly Pickler. If you don't get a chance to see it, we've got it up for you at tasteofcountry.com.
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0: 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What is the one must-try thing in Amarillo? When people come visit, you're like, you gotta try this. 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
11: And we're live here outside the Perez family home just waiting for the... And there they go! Almost on time this morning. Mom is coming out the front door strong with a double-arm kid carry. Looks like Dad has the bags. 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

Cody Johnson with The Fall on Taste of Country Nights with Evan Paul. This week, all this week, starting at 7 o'clock, I'll get you qualified to see this guy in Chicago. 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It's Morgan Wallen on Taste of Country Nights.

0: Malie is in here, one of my favorite country bands. Man, I got a question for you guys. You guys been together nearly two decades or so. Did you guys almost break up at any point?
1: No.
2: Not yet. Not
1: ever. Yeah. He got shot, almost died before we even got a record deal.
3: Woe is me.
1: Yeah. Woe is me, everybody.
2: Poor guys. They have to play in a band together and be rich and famous. Oh, my goodness. I'm so sorry.

0: country there from Kane Brown called Woman on Taste of Country Nights. I saw there was there's a town in Wisconsin that in the town they just put up a new speed limit sign, and the sign says speed limit 17.3 miles per hour. And just seeing the sign looks a little bit wacky. I've never seen a speed limit sign that was 17 miles an hour, let alone 17.3. But they say they did it to get everybody's attention. That it is, because it's like going viral now. I think more towns should do this. I think it would be sweet if like stop signs had some personality, like stop and then in parentheses, like if you don't, we'll get you. You know, I think if signs have more personality, it'll make people look at them more and remember them. I certainly am not going to forget speed limit 17.3. Hang on, coming up next, Carrie Underwood. I got a throwback for you. Morgan Wallen's on the way, along with Sam Hunt. All you got to do is sit back, relax, and keep it right here on Taste of Country Nights.
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lot of people in country music play golf, but not a lot of people are as good as this guy, George Burge. He played college golf, and he says he could whoop anybody in country. George Burge featuring Luke Bryan and Ride, Ride, Ride, Taste of Country Nights.

0: Sam Hunt with me here on Taste of Country Nights. What's the most played Sam Hunt song in the Sam Hunt household?
1: Oh man, I don't play any of my own music at the house unless I'm listening to a new demo I just got back. It's like, you know, like when you, well, you may not feel this way because you're in radio, but I don't know. 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Like, you just, you know what I mean? You don't want to do that.
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1: Tomorrow morning, we will finally reveal who on the show is getting a life-changing surprise. 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

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Want to go see Morgan Wallen in Chicago along with Ella Langley for free? I'll tell you how right after Russell Dickerson on Taste of Country Nights. It's his new one called Worth

0: Country, Russell Dickerson, Worth Your Wild on Taste of Country Nights. All right, like I was talking about a minute ago, we're offering up the chance to see Morgan Wallen in Chicago at Soldier Field along with Ella Langley, and we'll provide transportation for two. Also, we're going to give you tickets to the show, of course, for two and two nights in a hotel. Now, the way to win this, it's really easy. Tomorrow night, come back to this show, but a little bit earlier, right at 7 o'clock, about 7:15, 7:20, I'm going to give you a code that you need to enter at tasteofcountry.com or on your free Taste of Country app, and you enter that code, and it immediately gets you qualified in the running for that trip to Chicago to see Morgan Wallen. All right, so make sure you're listening tomorrow night, 7 o'clock. Coming up next, Megan Maroney's on the way, along with Justin Moore. Got Jason Aldean, too. 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
1: New country on your Taste of Country Nights daily download. That's John Party's latest, Boots Off. And he told me that that video is actually actual footage of he and his wife having a night out on the town in Nashville. They wanted it to be as real as it gets. It's Evan Paul with you, and your second song on your daily download comes to us from Zach John King. It's brand new country called Get to Drinking. Okay.

Blake Shelton there. Stay country or die trying on A Taste of Country Nights. Let's take you back to a song that became Song of the Decade. That's right. This was the most played country song of the decade between 2010 and 19. Jake Owen, Barefoot Blue Jean Night, Taste of Country Nights with Evan Paul.

That is Morgan Wallen featuring Post Malone, I Ain't Coming Back, on Taste of Country Nights with Evan Paul. Okay, this is not a paid advertisement. I'm just making it be known that I think this is hilarious. Firehouse Subs is giving away free sandwiches to anyone named Mike on Wednesday, May 6th. They're doing it as a lighthearted jab at rival Jersey Mike's and a nod to the company's president, Mike Hancock. So if your name is Mike on Wednesday, May 6th, if you can find a Firehouse Sub somewhere, you are going to get a free sub just for being named Mike. That's hilarious, man. Good stuff right there. Hey, coming up next, Luke Bryan's got a brand new song called Country and She Knows It, and I think you need to hear it. I'll get it on the radio next on Taste of Country Nights.

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This is now the third decade that Luke Bryan has put out new country. 3 decades. That's crazy. 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

It's Evan Paul from Taste of Country Nights on 101.9 The Bull. And hey, it may be a dirty job, but we appreciate you. Thanks for listening while you're working at Borger Carbon Black Plant.

0: Lisa Country Nights, Evan Paul hanging with Cody Johnson. You've been on the road a lot, but even before you did music, you were into like bull riding and roping. Tell us like an old grandpa story from back in the day.
1: Man, I've fought my way out of a few bars. I mean, I used to ride bulls, and so it was pretty rough. Like, we would drive to a completely different town just because we got a phone call and somebody wanted to fight. People say, what's it like playing honky-tonks first instead of getting the record deal? And I'm like, it's rough.

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0: New country there. That's John Morgan and Kid Myself on Taste of Country Nights. 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Here's a full circle moment that fans didn't see coming. Kelly Pickler on American Idol tonight as part of a reunion of Class of 2006. Kelly Pickler making a rare appearance, especially on American Idol. It's certainly a full circle moment 20 years later for Kelly Pickler. If you don't get a chance to see it, we've got it up for you at tasteofcountry.com.
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Tucker Wetmore kicking off your Taste of Country Night's top three most requested with his new one, Brunette. It's Evan Paul, and look, I'm just the messenger here. These are from all your requests all day long here at the radio station. I'm just playing them back. In at number two tonight, I love this track, Morgan Wallen and

the Taste of Country Nights most requested, also number one on the charts, Sleepless in a Hotel Room. It's Evan Paul. This song gets me in my feels, man. We have a 7-year-old and a 2-year-old, and it makes me think about them getting older. Jordan Davis, Next Thing You Know, on Taste of Country Nights.

101.9 The Bull. It's Evan Paul giving a big second shift shout out to Cavanaugh. Thanks for showing us where the beef is. A Taste of Country Nights. We appreciate you listening.

0: Chase Matthew. That's his new one. It's called Holding It Down on Taste of Country Nights. I got something for you starting tomorrow night. You got to be listening a little bit earlier. Put Taste of Country Nights on around 7 o'clock. And right after 7:15, I'll give you a special code that's going to unlock an entry for you to go see Morgan Wallen at Soldier Field in Chicago. How awesome is that? You'll get to take a friend, transportation provided, tickets provided, hotel provided. All you have to do is just sign up. It's really easy. 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

Speaking of the boys round here, I got Florida Georgia Line. The boys, man, throwback coming up in less than 10 minutes. 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

part of the show where I start dreaming about eating an omelet late at night. 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Oh, stop it. Let's get on with the show. Florida Georgia Line, a little throwback for you here on Taste of Country Nights with Evan Paul.

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1: Tomorrow morning, we will finally reveal who on the show is getting a life-changing surprise. They have no idea. Tomorrow morning on the Bobby Bones Show.

favorite country song, Taste of Country Nights. Hopefully I've played your favorite country song by now tonight. If not, I still got time left. Here's Low Cash with Wrong Hearts on Taste of Country Nights.

0: hearts on Taste of Country Nights. It's Evan Paul. We have some nurses on the phone that want to give a shout out. Go ahead.
1: Okay. It's Emma, Lindsay, Latasha, and Rachel. And we're the second shift nurses here at St. Croix Hospital. And we just want to say hey.
0: Shout out to you guys and all the nurses, all the doctors, y'all listening, especially in the ER late at night. I'm sure you see some things. Hang on, still to come this hour. Jason Aldean is on the way. A brand new one from the band Perry. I got that coming up. Also, Ty Myers and Ends of the Earth. Next on Taste of Country Nights with Evan Paul.
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0: What if?
1: Staying up all night. It's the third shift. I'm Brett Allen. I've got more of today's country coming up. A brand new artist on the way called Mac Geiger. Stick around for him, especially if you love 90s style country. That's coming up. Plus, today we got another shot for you to win a trip to go see Morgan Wallen in the Windy City. Another code coming up today at 8:20.

0: That's Mac Geiger and String By on the third shift. I'm Brett Allen. Mac Geiger's from Queensland, like Australia. And he's hoping to show off some Australian country music this summer. Now, originally, it was just he was going to be at CMA Fest to kind of meet as many fans as he possibly could. Well, now he's actually added on some dates. He's got a big tour planned this summer, and you're going to be able to go and see him. He's added a bunch of dates for a major U.S. tour. He's going to be in Oklahoma and a bunch in Texas. See all the dates at tasteofcountry.com.
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Thomas Rhett and Jordan Davis did a special secret show last week in Nashville. They stopped at Odie's and they played that song together. I got a little bit more on that coming up a little bit later tonight. Here's Bailey Zimmerman as we stay up all night with Chevy Silverado on the Third Shift.

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Giving you a shot to check out Chicago and one of country music's biggest stars, Morgan Wallen. 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Today, we got more codes starting at 8:20 on the morning show to send you there. Here's Corey Kent and Co.

She's been writing songs with Ella Langley, and now she's got a song on Kacey Musgraves' new album. It's Miranda Lambert. Here's Mama's Broken Heart on the Third Shift.

0: We're staying up all night on the third shift on the station that wants to send you to go and see Morgan Wallen in the Windy City. Good morning, guys. I'm Brett Allen. Morgan Wallen's coming up for you in just minutes.
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Now there's a box of greasy parts sitting in the trunk of that 65. Still waiting on you and your grandpa.

all alone one Sunday morning with this song stuck in my head. And in that moment, something or someone spoke to me. They said there was still a verse that needed to be written for this song. And to get up and write it down. There's a book that's sitting in your house somewhere that could use some dusting off. There's a man who died for all our sins.

Hey, it's Brett Allen on 101.9 The Bull. You know, it's always a party when Josh Abbott Band comes to the Lumberyard, and he's coming back. We want you there in the backyard Friday night, May 29th. 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

0: Josh Ross, there's Hate How You Look on the third shift. I'm Brett Allen, and yes, you heard me right. We want to send you to go and see Morgan Wallen in the Windy City. Headed out to Chicago this summer. He's going to be playing Soldier Field along with Ella Langley. This is going to be big. It's part of the Still the Problem tour, and the grand prize includes tickets to the show, two nights hotel, transportation expenses, and all you have to do is listen for coats like we've been doing. Now, I know overnight, it's tough to stay up. You can't do it, right? It's not possible. But the good news is that you can have a friend listen for you. You got kids, you can have your kids listen. Doesn't matter. 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It's Morgan Wallen in the Windy City. All the contest rules and details are on our app. Brought to you by Big Loud Records.
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Jordan Davis is going to be taking in some baseball in May. He's going to be doing a post-game concert after the Cardinals take on the Cubs on May 29th. Here he is with I Ain't Sayin', and you're number one for New Country.

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This is kind of cool. A lot of stores closing up their brick-and-mortar stores, but Barnes & Noble actually opening a giant flagship store in downtown Seattle tomorrow. They're going to add up 60 new locations throughout the U.S. later this year. Books still live. Here's Florida Georgia Line.

Time for new after two, six brand new songs in a row. I'm going to line them up for you back to back. Randy Houser coming up with a song that he wrote after hanging out with Post Malone. I'm Brett Allen with Alexandra Kay. You're straight for the heart on new after

Amarillo means yellow. And between the wildflowers and the pollen on your windshield, we're definitely living up to the name this spring. 101.9 The Bull.

0: She doesn't miss. Ashley McBride, that's What If We Don't on your number one for New Country. She was on The Tonight Show last week. She's got a brand new album coming out this Friday, and it's called Wild. Consists of 11 songs. The track list has already been out. We've already heard a bunch of the new ones. She's released stuff like Arkansas Mud and Rattlesnake Preacher and Bottle Tells Me So. And she says that the record's about getting back in touch with the wild within. She says, I think that part of that means taking a good long look at what keeps us caged. Brand new album coming out on Friday from Ashley McBride. I can't wait.
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Hey, we got more coats to send you to go and see Morgan Wallen in the Windy City. Of course, we're talking about Morgan in Chicago, along with Ella Langley, part of the I'm the Problem tour. Be listening today if you can for the codes. Start at 8:20. So if you can't get the codes, make sure you got a friend that's listening at least. Enter them before midnight. You could be off to see Morgan Wallen in Chicago.

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1: This is actually pretty smart. Meta announced a deal with startup Overview Energy to purchase solar power that's collected by satellite and beamed back to Earth, which means they could actually get the solar power at night. We've been

hard to believe we're celebrating Cinco de Mayo already, but happy Cinco de Mayo Day today. I'm Brett Allen. I got more Today's Country coming up. Thomas Rhett is in there, that big one from Hardy and all of his friends, Morgan Wallen, Eric Church, and Tim McGraw, MacArthur. Here's Trey Pendley with Family Man.

101.9 The Bull. Hey, it's Brett Allen with a big shout out to VA Hospital. Thank you so much for everybody that works so hard to take care of our veterans and for listening to The Third Shift.

You know, you can get cars with Uber, and now you can actually get food with Uber, and they're hoping to actually be your one-stop shop for travel planning. I'll get to that coming up after MacArthur on the Third Shift.

0: It's Matt Cooper with Highs and Lows on the Third Shift. I'm Brett Allen. You know you can get cars from Uber. You can get rides anyway. You can get food with Uber Eats. And now they're hoping to expand to hotel booking. They made the announcement last week that they're going to offer more than 700,000 hotel listings directly on their app in partnership with Expedia as a way to help reduce the number of steps for travel. So, you know, if you're traveling through a city and you need a hotel, you could jump on Uber and grab a hotel just as quickly as you can grab a car. I hate to admit it, but man, that's a great idea.
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0: 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Here's your question today. 49% of couples get one of these together before getting married. What do you think it is? 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

Low Cash and Wrong Hearts. It's the third shift with useless trivia going on right now. Here's your question. 49% of couples get one of these together before getting married. What is it? I got guesses of a car. I got guesses of an apartment. Let's see. John got it right today. He said a pet. 49% of couples get a pet together before getting married.

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We'll make the time fly by. Amarillo's number one for new country. 101.9 The Bull.

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We keep the world running when everybody else has their eyes closed. It's the third shift. I'm Brett Allen, waiting on the sun to come up. We don't have long now. We'll be here soon. I got more of today's country coming up, too. Morgan Wallen is on the way. Here's John Parker.

And we got more chances to go and see Morgan Wallen in the Windy City. His I'm the Problem tour, when it hits Chicago, you could be going for free. Transportation costs, hotel, plus tickets to the show. Be listening today, 820 for your first code. Here's Riley Green. It's Changed My Mind on the Third Shift.

0: It's kind of what everybody envisions when they plan a trip to Nashville, a secret pop-up happening at a bar, and Thomas Rhett made it happen last week. There's half of me on the third shift. If you haven't seen this story yet, they actually did a special secret pop-up show at Odie's, which is Old Dominion's bar in Nashville. They did it on Wednesday night, and it looks like he played a bunch of stuff. Stripped down performances of Make Me Wanna, Look What God Gave Her After All the Bars Are Closed, T-shirt, Die a Happy Man. And then he brought Jordan Davis up on stage to sing along with him. They did their song, Ain't a Bad Life, which is pretty cool. It sounds like that's not the end of it either. It's supposed to be a series of exclusive secret set performances tied to Summer of Live through Live Nation. So keep an eye out for those. And I guess book your trip to Nashville because you never know who might be showing up.
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1: Recently, they played a show in Athens, Georgia. 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

That's going to do it for me, guys. Have a great day. Happy Cinco de Mayo. We'll see you back here tonight at midnight. Here's Jordan Davis and What My World Spins Around. I love a first cast when the water's glass and the line starts to run.

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2: 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There is a trend on TikTok. We're going to talk about it. You just need to know about it if you're a parent because you don't want your kids doing it. That's coming up. We got Amy's worst nightmare comes true. Do you know about it?
11: I don't know. Do I?
2: I don't think you do. I don't think you do. From the news.
11: It's unbeknownst to me.
2: It's unbeknownst to you. That's it. And also a new fear unlocked. They're having a margarita and something happens and it's like, oh my God. So we're going to start the show off with a bang.
11: Yeah.
2: Also today, either Lunchbox or Eddie gets their life-changing surprise.
10: Yes! Oh.
2: That's today. So, big show. Glad everybody's here. Let's get started.
12: Hey,

0: couple's having drinks, a couple margaritas, and this woman notices something inside the straw. It was a spider in the straw. Listen to this from ABC 7 LA.
1: A couple was out for drinks in San Diego, and yeah, they got more than they ordered, finding a creepy, crawly spider in the straw. Ugh. And the twist, the woman swapped drinks with her boyfriend moments before he went for that first sip and spotted the spider.
2: Mm.
1: Oh, boy.
0: It was so close to her just going and sucking the straw. You know how they say you get like a bunch of bugs in your throat when you sleep or grasshoppers fall in your mouth over a span of a lifetime?
3: Yeah.
0: Is this how some of it happens? Like you just suck a straw in a the spider. Whoa. They took a video of it. The spider's in the straw.
3: Oh my god.
0: If you didn't look in the straw and you just took a drink, you would have sucked the spider in your throat.
3: Mm-hmm.
0: That's crazy.
2: Do you sue?
0: No, because
2: nothing happened. Well, there's a spider in your margarita.
3: Yeah, but could have.
0: But if it did, you also wouldn't have known. You would have just right. ate the spider. Next up, this is Amy's worst nightmare come true because Amy always thinks everybody is out for revenge.
3: Yeah, they would retaliate if you were to tell on them.
0: This is from KOMU. So this is, didn't tip the pizza guy. Pizza guy comes back. Here you go.
4: Around 7:20 p.m. Wednesday, Fulton police were called to a private residence after a report that a pizza delivery driver became upset during a delivery and struck someone with his vehicle. The person who was struck alleged that Walton's son became upset over not receiving a tip and hit him with his vehicle. Video footage police obtained from the residence showed Walton's son initiating the confrontation by yelling profanities at a witness and victim. The video then showed Walton get into his car and reverse toward the roadway, and the suspect accelerated and struck the victim. The victim said he jumped onto the hood to avoid being further injured.
0: Oh, ran him over because he didn't get a tip.
2: What
3: See?
2: On earth?
3: Just give the tip.
0: We were talking about on my Netflix show, this couple had won $10 million in a slot and everybody was upset because they didn't tip. And we were like, tip who?
3: Oh, wait, are you supposed to tip on a winnings like that?
0: Like the
2: exactly.
0: the Las Vegas Twitter accounts that were from the city and from like the Las Vegas gamblers, they were all like, we can't believe they didn't tip at least $30,000. And I'm like, what?
3: To who?
0: Eddie's point was, to the person who comes up with the keys?
2: Yeah, the guy that opens the machine? Like who?
3: Yeah, that's weird. I've never heard that.
0: Like, I'll show you my tips for sure. However, I ain't, if you want a slot, who?
3: Hmm.
0: And they're like, well, the person that brings you drinks. I'm tipping them as it goes if I'm getting drinks.
3: Right.
0: And if you want to tip, tip away. But that I felt like that was crazy.
2: Yeah.
0: Like a slot machine. Because you're gambling your own money. And then you're expected to tip. Because most times you're going to lose. Regardless, it doesn't matter. This person, this pizza guy, they know where your house is.
3: Yeah.
2: That's the scary
0: thing.
2: Part,
0: That's
2: right?
0: the thing. They know where you live.
3: That's the thing. They know where you live.
0: They know where you live. Doctors are urging kids not to try the Benadryl challenge. About every 3 years, this cycles back in.
2: What is that?
0: CBS News. It's going viral again. This is the little engine that could. This challenge has been around for 20 years.
3: The Benadryl challenge?
0: Yeah. Where you just take a bunch of Benadryl and you hallucinate.
3: Oh, gosh.
2: Oh.
0: Medical experts say overdosing on Benadryl can cause serious health problems. Rapid heart rate, kidney issues, irregular heartbeat, even death. One Texas hospital says it's treated more than 100 Benadryl overdose cases in the past 6 months. That's wild. The kids are doing it this much. They're taking a handful. You see it on TikTok. They eat the whole handful and then they're like, oh, smash cut.
3: Wow.
0: I would bet some of them, the ones that are inspiring people to do it, they're not even really doing it.
3: Oh, they're just like acting like it?
0: Yeah, and they're getting the click. Then everybody's doing it because they're seeing the clicks.
2: Mm.
3: Yeah, that's not scary even real. Stuff.
0: Talk to your kids.
3: You got
0: to
3: lock that Benadryl up now, even at home.
0: You have a key thing into the glass case. If you're in a parking lot and somebody comes up to you with a clipboard and is like, would you like to donate to charity? This is one of those stories where someone did that and it ended up biting them right in the butt. So a woman gave $20 to a charity worker in a Trader Joe's parking lot from WCVB, only to discover the scammer pocketed $5,000 from her account instead.
2: What?
0: She was grocery shopping when the scammer came up taking donations for gun violence victims. So she was like, great. And they were like, we'll take credit card.
2: Mm. Yeah, that's where it gets fishy.
0: And so the person grabbed, took the credit card from her hands. And there was a processing issue. And so when she went back to check, they had got her for $5,000.
3: Wow.
0: We're going to end up doing no charity because we think everything's a scam.
2: Right.
3: I know.
0: But generally, people with a clipboard in a parking lot, if it's not cash, I would say don't do it. You know, I can even say don't do it if it's cash. But for me, if someone's like, hey, I need some help and I have $5 and I give them $5, I've given them that $5 and I'm just going to trust they're doing it. But I'm not screwed any further if they don't do what they said they were doing.
3: Yeah. Remember that time that guy showed up at my door, though, with like a laminated, you know, outline of all these fruits and vegetables I could buy for less fortunate. And this was his transition job from jail to real life. And I had an opportunity to serve the malnourished.
0: Yeah. Yeah. And you chose to. Good for you.
3: But he's taking credit card.
2: And you gave him the credit card?
3: Yeah, I did.
0: Yeah.
2: She sure did.
3: Sure did. Sure did, because he said my neighbor Nancy down the road did it.
2: Did you know Nancy?
3: No.
2: Heard of her.
0: If it's people you don't know, give them cash. And then whatever happens, happens. It's like loaning family money. If you don't get it back, well, don't be mad. You just loan family money.
3: Yeah.
0: So there's that story. I just want to end with that one.
2: I had a guy come up to me asking for football equipment for the school.
5: Scam.
0: He wanted football equipment or money for
2: money football. For football equipment for his school, but he looked like he was in his 20s, so I don't know if that was real or not.
0: Well, the weird one is Vietnam vet, and he's like 31 years old on the side of the road, got a sign.
2: Right.
0: Yeah.
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0: Somebody will get their super secret surprise today. 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The Bonehead coming up. 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All right, big show coming up. 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

0: Hello, Bobby Bones. My husband wants to play in a golf tournament the day of my daughter's second birthday. Since her birthday's on a Saturday, I wanted to take a day trip and go to a huge zoo that's 2 hours away. He said there's no reason why we have to do that on her birthday and can do it a different day. I told him it was selfish. He said it's not selfish because he plays in this tournament every year and they can celebrate their daughter's birthday on a different day. She's only two. Am I overreacting for being upset that he chose golf over his kid? Signed, mom of an almost two-year-old. I'm just going to tell you right now, I'd be murdered. I'm just going to give you this perspective for me. I would be murdered dead. It doesn't matter. Because I had this conversation because there was something next year on our 1 year. She'll be one next year on her birthday. And I was like, oh, this is next year. And my wife's like, are you sure you want to do that? And I was like, she won't remember. Okay, nope, I don't. Like, even I for a second was like, she won't remember. But it's not just about the baby. It's about the family.
1: Mm-hmm.
0: So I don't think you're overreacting. Now, I think there could be a compromise. Although, if I were him, I would say don't even ask for the compromise.
1: Well, I have a question.
0: Well, let me finish.
1: Okay.
0: I think he could play the golf tournament and they could do something in the evening, birthday related, make sure it's about the birthday, do the zoo thing even the next day. I wouldn't lean toward compromise. I would lean to him going to have his kid's birthday. That's what I would lean toward. But there is a small compromise there, but that's not my first suggestion. So what were you going to say?
1: I had a question about what she said about, was a birthday Sunday and maybe they were going to go to the zoo on Saturday?
0: My birthday is Saturday.
1: Oh, okay.
0: I wanted to take a day trip and go to the zoo. It's about 2 hours away.
1: Okay. So it's actually on her birthday.
2: Same day,
1: okay.
2: Yeah.
1: See, I thought they were already fudging it by a day. So mm-hmm. then I'm like, well, what's the difference if you do it?
0: No fudging.
1: The weekend before, the weekend after. Yeah, I get that y'all'd be murdered, probably.
2: Murdered. I'd be murdered just thinking about it.
0: Asking about it?
2: Yeah.
0: Yeah. It's one of those asks where it's halfway through, you're like, you know what? I'm going to retract half of this ask.
1: Yeah.
0: You're not overreacting.
1: No.
0: I don't think so at all. So stand strong. There's a slight compromise if you want to make one, but I don't know, man. It better be like his dad memorial golf tournament if he's going to play in it. Other than that, I don't think that's happening.

0: 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It's going to be one of them. They don't know who it is. They don't know what it is. But we'll tell you who gets it next. 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
8: Somebody's about to get a super secret surprise that is life-changing. It started, everybody was in the mix, and now there's only two people. It's going to be Lunchbox ready.
11: Okay. This is amazing.
12: Yeah, let's go.
11: Our life, Lunchbox, is going to be changed right now.
9: Well, one.
12: My life is
8: going
12: to be changed.
8: One of your lives.
12: I got it.
8: You got it.
12: Yeah, I know what it is.
8: Okay, let's take a little shot here. What do you think it is?
12: Well, I've been applying for jobs the last few years with sports teams, trying to be the voice of a sports team. And so Bobby said he could pull some strings to get this to happen. So I think Bobby pulled some strings and I get a one-day trial run as being the voice of one of the local sports teams. Yes!
8: I don't think I said I could pull strings.
12: You said
8: though.
12: Some strings were pulled.
8: For this.
12: Okay.
8: I don't know that I could pull strings to get you a job somewhere.
12: No, I think it was like a one day, like,
8: got
12: hey.
8: Got it.
9: Or like maybe he's the, what are they called? The understudy?
8: Oh, he goes and sits beside him. Interesting. Learns.
9: Like in case someone's notes. Sick, he gets to fill in.
8: Eddie, what do you think it is for you?
11: Yeah. So I thought all these things, right? But now I'm thinking that I've talked about when I got a passport to go explore Europe and go like to Paris. You talk about how you love.
8: That's what Amy says.
9: It's my dream.
8: You've not said that.
12: You never said that.
11: You're right. I really don't know what it is, dude. I've been thinking. I cannot think of anything of how you're going to change my life today.
9: Does that make you wonder if they even deserve it? Because they're not. They don't even know what they want.
12: What do you mean? I've had something every day. Eddie can't come up with three things.
11: I thought it was going to be a boat. I really thought it was going to be a boat.
8: It's not going to be a boat.
12: It's not a boat.
8: So I'll tell you who is going to get the life-changing surprise first before you find out what it is. Drum roll, please.
11: See you, Lunch.
12: I'm not going anywhere, man.
11: See you, dude.
8: See as in you're not getting
11: it. He's not getting it. Come on.
12: I mean, there's only one reason he would give it to Eddie. Only one reason.
11: What's that one reason?
12: Because he feels bad for you.
9: Oh, because of his low tea.
12: A sealed bucket of tea.
9: Like
12: it's a sympathy. Like, oh my gosh, my friend is, feeling down because he has no tea.
11: That would be weird, but cool in a way, right? Like,
8: would you accept it if it was pity?
11: Absolutely.
12: Because that's the only way Eddie's getting it is out of pity.
11: And it would change my life.
9: That's true.
12: No, I didn't say he was giving you tea. I'm saying he's going to give you something because you have low tea.
11: Oh, no. I think now you're giving me tea in a bottle.
8: I'm not giving you tea in a bottle.
11: Dang it. Okay.
8: No. It's something significant.
12: Oh, my gosh.
8: Okay, the person.
12: Yeah!
8: That is getting the life-changing.
12: Life-changing. Come on, that baby. Those words are like, what is just like, this is crazy.
11: And it's not money. It's not money for sure.
9: Bobby,
11: it's
9: not money. Let us not forget, this person asked for this.
8: Yeah. It's something that has been
9: begged for it.
8: Has been talked about. Like even maybe not in specific words, but you wanted it.
11: Like has it been like a wish?
9: Yeah.
11: Or like specific?
8: It's been a desire for sure.
12: A desire.
9: Desire, that's a good word.
8: For sure a desire.
11: Maybe it's hair. Maybe it's hair. Maybe I'm getting hair.
12: No, we already did that.
11: I know, but like I don't know.
8: The person who is getting the surprise is
11: come on.
12: Come on.
11: Come on.
12: I thought you said my name. Sorry, I thought I heard my name. I saw the lips going, and I was like, oh, he already said it.
8: It is.
11: Come on, baby. Come on, baby.
12: Point at me. Point at me.
8: Lunchbox.
12: Yeah! Idiot!
8: Okay. So, first of all, Eddie, it's not you. I'm sorry.
12: Yeah!
11: Okay, that's fine.
12: That is what I'm talking about.
8: You haven't guessed at all what it is.
12: Man.
9: Which is why it's so crazy because you want this. You've asked for it.
8: Well, walk us through the guesses that you've had so far.
12: I thought it was going to be a casting person from Survivor, and you said no. I thought I was going to go drive a Ferrari like on a racetrack or just like a rental for a day. Said no to that. And now I get to be the voice of a sports team, and you said no to that.
8: Mm-hmm.
12: Man.
8: So,
12: oh my God!
8: I'm gonna do one of the American Idol things. Where I'm like, after the break, we'll reveal what it is.
11: Okay. Well, question, real quick though, yeah. Is it for Lunchbox or Daniel?
9: I mean, both.
11: For both?
9: Okay. Both.
8: It's for Lunchbox and Daniel.
9: Okay. It's what was your thing? Changing for both.
8: Yes. What was your thing?
12: Well,
8: because we'll come back in a second.
12: No, I guess if it's for me, then it wouldn't be for my family. Oh my God!
8: It could be for you.
12: You got me a car.
8: Well,
12: holy crap!
11: You've been wanting a car.
12: I have wanted a car.
11: Because all you have is a bike now.
12: Yes.
9: Did you ride your bike this morning?
12: Yeah.
8: How would you get your bike home?
12: Throw it in the trunk, or I just leave it up here and my wife could bring me back and I'll ride it home another day.
8: Okay. So it is Lunchbox. So first of all, Eddie, yep, I'm sorry.
11: That's fine.
8: Lunchbox. And it is something. It's real. It's not like a joke.
12: Yeah, I understand that.
8: Okay.
12: Vroom, vroom. You hear that?
8: So
12: I heard it in the parking garage.
8: We'll actually do the reveal of what it is in just a second. Everybody good?
12: Yeah.
9: Okay.
1: Hey. The Bobby Bones Show.
8: And now let's play Cody Johnson. Here is The Fall.

0: me something good.
1: He was living on the streets. Now he's about to do something he's been wanting to do his whole life. It's an awesome story. Lunchbox has it next. And tell me something good. Bobby Bones. Okay, so it's my wife's first Mother's Day. It's got me thinking about the memories that we're creating now and maybe the memories that a lot of folks have made from years ago that you don't want to lose.
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4: From KMR Local 4 News, I'm Chief Meteorologist John Harris. For the early morning hours, an increase in clouds and cool. Light northwest winds, lows around 55. And for this afternoon, mostly cloudy, highs near 70.
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3: Addis Bennett lives in Phoenix, Arizona, has a job, doing great in life. Then he gets a hernia and he can't work because he's in so much pain. It makes him pass out. And so he loses his apartment, loses all his stuff, living on the streets. He's like, man, I've hit rock bottom. And then he sees the Salvation Army, starts volunteering there. They connect him with a healthcare organization, gets the hernia fixed. Then he starts going to community college and he's about to get his associate's degree and walk across the stage for the first time in his life at 60 years old.
4: Wow. That's awesome.
5: You know, a tragic tale of the American healthcare system. Guy can't get his pain fixed, can't work, becomes homeless. We're in the richest nation in the freaking world, and we can't even like keep people from being homeless because it hurts so bad.
4: That's crazy. Like a hernia made him homeless? Like
5: the fact that he could not function because it hurt so bad. He couldn't think. So then he couldn't work. So if you can't work, you can't pay your bills. Can't pay your bills, you get kicked out. Dang. So big shout out to everybody who helped him get through that.
6: Yeah.
5: Because that's a great story. It just irritates me in general.
4: Mm-hmm.
5: All right, there you go. That's a good one. That's what it's all about.
0: That was Tell Me Something Good.
1: The Bobby Bones Show.
5: Okay, next segment. Lunchbox is getting the surprise. He does not know the surprise. We will find out what Lunchbox's super secret surprise is. Next.

0: This story comes to us from West Palm Beach, Florida. A 20-year-old man was working at Taco Bell when three chicks come in. They're like, oh, can we get some cups for water with our meal? Sure. Hands them the cups. They go over. And did they get water? Nah, they filled it up with Coke. And he starts yelling at them. They yell back at him. And he goes, you can't do that. He goes in the back, grabs a gun.
1: Oh, my God.
2: Why is it always a gun?
1: Oh, well, because there's so many and you can just have them wildly. Like, everybody have one.
3: Yeah.
1: Well, they probably get one when they check into work that day. Yeah.
2: Okay, so he goes.
0: And he goes, says, you think you can get Coke for free? Bam, bam, bam, bam. Two of them were hit.
3: Oh.
1: Do you think you can get Coke for free?
3: I mean, you can't do that. You can't ask for water and then get Coke.
0: But it's not his.
2: Can?
0: Who cares?
3: You're not supposed to.
1: You're not supposed to say can't. But it's the bam, bam, bam part.
3: Yeah, that's the problem.
1: But also, if you're an employee, you really probably don't say anything.
2: Yeah.
1: That's just kind of a social rule. You know, do right. And if you see somebody getting Coke, you don't go up. I used to work in a restaurant. We see people doing crap all the time. You just, you know, they're just not a good person. You're really not losing anything. Ah, it sucks. What are you going to say?
2: Well, I mean, the punishment just doesn't fit the crime.
1: I would agree with that. Agree with that.
2: It's like, you know, take their cup away from them.
1: Yeah, I think the punishment is, hey, guys, we just saw you get Coke from the machine. Don't do that next time.
2: Or you're not allowed back. We'll put your photo up.
1: No, you need that money, though, for the restaurant to stay in business. Okay.
0: I'm Lunchbox. That's your bonehead story of the day.
4: Dustin Lynch shared what he learned from his most recent relationship.
5: You know, we were forced to live together because of COVID. And so, you know, she moved in with me. So that was a wonderful learning experience on how to coexist with someone. It's been a long time since I've had, you know, roommates. So that was a fun journey. And yeah, I absolutely learned a lot about myself.
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2: Number one for new country.
1: Bobby Bones. All right, a little bit earlier, we announced Lunchbox is getting the super secret surprise. It is Lunchbox's prize to get. He's had some time to think about it. It's something he's asked for. Anything come to mind?
0: Car.
1: Okay, it is not a car.
0: Dang it.
1: Okay, are we ready?
2: We're ready.
1: Okay, so let's open the door.
2: Mm-hmm.
3: Open the door.
0: Bananas? No, you said it wasn't Johnny Bananas.
1: The information.
3: Is it like a banana? What are you talking about?
0: No, Johnny Bananas.
3: Oh, you think it's him?
1: Yeah. Oh, Johnny Bananas.
2: Lunchbox like close his eyes and have to touch it.
3: Touch it?
0: No, I ain't doing that. We're not doing.
1: You
0: a
1: know
0: snake.
1: What? Put your hands in a box.
3: No, it's
0: I'm
3: a
0: not
3: snake.
0: Doing a snake. I'm not doing a snake again. Okay, that's not.
1: You've
0: fun.
1: Never desired a snake.
0: That's what I'm saying. So I'm not touching.
1: Okay.
0: I'm not touching random things. I could get me in trouble.
1: I don't even think you'd have to close your eyes.
0: All right, thank you.
1: Okay, so we're going to bring... Can we get a little music, please?
3: What could this be?
2: Some like walkout music.
1: Yeah.
0: All right.
3: Are you rolling something in? What is it?
2: Oh.
1: I don't know, man. Ray just hit the button.
0: I don't know.
1: There's only so much music we can play that's free. All right.
0: What does that music have to do with?
3: Sounds luxurious.
1: It's like a wrestling match.
0: What? Is this tied to what it is?
3: Like, is this
0: like a
3: real
0: hint? Music? Is it a hint?
1: No, it's actually not.
0: Okay.
1: All right, here we go. Come on in. Come on in. Come on in. Have a seat, doctor.
3: What is that guy?
1: Have a seat. That's your microphone right there. We're so happy you're here. Lunchbox.
0: Who is that guy?
1: This is Dr. Ethan Kellum, the NFL Tennessee Titans team physician, who has come to check out your testicle.
0: What up, dude?
1: You've been asking for him. You wanted to get in with the Titans.
10: I hear that I'm needed.
0: Well, hold on.
10: Is that true?
0: When I Google the Titans doctor, it doesn't look like
2: there's
0: that.
2: Multiple.
0: Well, there's multiple.
10: I'm not the head guy. I'm one of their guys.
0: Oh, what's up, my man?
10: How you doing?
1: This is Dr. Ethan Kellum. He is a sports medicine fellowship trained orthopedic surgeon. leading the advancement of interventional and regenerative orthopedics in the greater Nashville area. He serves as a team physician for the Titans in the NFL, USA Basketball, and has worked with the Boston Celtics.
0: Whoa, wow. This dude knows my body. He's going to be able to do my body.
1: This dude has seen some swollen testicles.
0: That's what I'm talking about. What is up, man? Hey, have you ever seen a swollen unit?
10: I have.
0: Yeah. Okay.
1: I think he's seen many units.
10: Well, let's ask some questions.
1: Yeah.
0: Let's do this, man. Let's
1: Dr. Kellum, thank you so much for being here.
10: Yeah, thanks for having
1: me. We are so excited. We have been talking between us about his issues, stomach and swollen testicle, for months.
10: Mm-hmm, mm-hmm.
1: Walk him through what you've been through.
0: Should I go sit next to him?
1: Well, just for now.
0: I mean,
1: you're good for now.
0: All right,
1: go ahead.
0: So last June, right?
10: Mm-hmm.
0: I went for a run, probably about a 3 or 4 mile run, and I got a sharp pain right here on the left side.
10: Yeah.
0: I mean, I'm debilitating. And I was like, man, it's just a sore muscle. Wait a couple days. Went for another run. And when I got done, I had to get to the bus stop, and it was two houses down. And it took me 30 minutes to walk to the bus stop.
10: Wow.
0: Because I could not move.
10: That's crazy.
1: Okay. Hey, go ahead.
0: You know, and so I was like, all right, I got to stop running. But I still played soccer because I could still play soccer. But after the games, it would hurt. But it wasn't like debilitating.
10: Yeah.
0: And then the pain started spreading across the front, underneath the belly button. Then eventually my left
1: testicle,
0: left tennis ball started getting swollen.
10: Yeah.
0: Throughout the day.
10: Now, has it been swollen before?
0: No.
10: Okay, so that's new.
0: Yeah. But then like at nighttime, like when I go to sleep, it goes away.
10: Gotcha.
0: But then throughout the day, it comes back. And so I stopped playing soccer altogether, stopped running, thinking, okay, it's going to heal itself. Well, it still ain't healed, man. It's
1: doctor.
0: Still...
1: Doctor, man.
0: Doctor Kellum.
1: Dr. Kellum?
10: Dr. Kellum, yes.
0: Yeah, Dr. Kellum.
10: You can call me Ethan.
0: No, I'm going to call you Dr. Kellum. I'm going to give respect because I like to be called doctor when I get on a plane too. So I don't know what is wrong with me. And I've been to, let me see, 55,000 doctors, and they all just say, I don't know, nothing wrong with you. Did an MRI, CT scan. I did ultrasound of the guys down there twice. I've done it all, and I don't know what's wrong with me. Like, I played a game 2 weeks ago.
1: We should let the doctor talk a little bit, mm-hmm. eventually. When you're good, just tap out whenever you're good.
0: I'm trying to go over my diagnosis. Yeah, yeah. And, like, I played a game a couple weeks ago, and, like, in the middle of the game, I could feel the pain in the lower, like, underneath the belly button starting to hurt. And after the game, it took me 30 minutes to walk the length of a football field to get to the car. And then to get from the street to my house, it took me 14 minutes. And then from my front door to my bed, 25 minutes. I didn't shower.
1: So
0: it's too much pain.
1: Dr. Kellum, what do you hear when you hear that?
10: He's got a lot going on.
1: He does.
10: A lot going on.
0: Yeah, and I mean, as an athlete, it's tough to live this way.
10: That's right. So it's interesting as I think about what's going on with you and kind of, you know, dissecting and thinking about it. Let's talk about your abdomen first.
0: Yeah.
10: Hurt. It's on one side.
0: Yeah. Well, I mean, it started on the left side, like right, just like right there, sharp pain. And it was only right there. And then over the months, it would start going across. And I've had a little bit over here, but it's mainly here and across. And then now it sends some signals downstairs.
10: Uh-huh.
0: And it's just miserable.
10: So it radiates into your groin. Does it hurt when you like cut or move or things like that?
0: Sometimes. Like, I mean, I can play a soccer game, but then like if I go like sit out, like if I take a sub, that's when I can start feeling it like,
10: yeah.
0: Like, you know.
10: One of the things that I'm curious about to see if you have is what they call like a sports hernia or athletic pubalgia.
1: Definitely sounds like a pubalgia.
7: Yeah,
1: for
7: sure.
1: He's a big pubalgia guy.
2: Any doctor said athletic pubalgia?
0: No, none. I'll tell you what the doctors have said. They told me there was my pelvic floor to Google some exercises or YouTube them, but they didn't tell me what exercises to YouTube. So I went to a physical therapy pelvic floor specialist.
10: Yeah.
0: It's me and the women in there. It's really awkward.
10: Mm-hmm.
0: Mm-hmm. And they were like, it's not your pelvic floor. She felt around. She's like, your pelvic floor is legit.
10: So as I hear what you're saying to me, I really think that it is that sports hernia that's going on, which is not like your typical hernia, right? It's not this something bulging out into your where you can feel and all these things. What happens with a sports hernia is that you have all those muscles in there, your internal, external obliques from all those things that you do, that soccer that you're playing all the time.
0: Yeah.
10: You have all those muscles that have this soft tissue that overlies that, right? And sometimes that soft tissue gets pulled and damaged and all that stuff, which might not show up on an MRI like what you had.
0: See, all right.
10: But it's a clinical diagnosis. And so it really sounds like you have that. It starts on one side. It hurts when you're cutting, radiates down into your groin. Sounds like a sports hernia to me. There's not a lot of guys that do this in the country. The ways that you would treat it, which you've already tried initially, rest, physical therapy, doing anti-inflammatories, which you're like, hey, it's still hurting, still bothering me. Then you move into some of the things that I do, like PRP, stem cells, growth factors, inject in that area, help that tissue to repair. It's a possibility. If it goes on for a long time, it really bothers you, then something like a surgical procedure, which is probably only a couple guys in the country that do those things. They do it laparoscopically. But I don't think you have to necessarily go there. I think I would try something regenerative before you do something surgical. But it sounds like it's been going on for a long time.
0: Yeah, it's been going on since June, man. It's been tough. I put on like 10 pounds. Pictures are starting to look unflattering. I can't run, you know what I mean? And like, and my kids, I got three boys, and they want to like run around, and they're like, oh, Dad, run your fastest. Yeah. I'm like, I can't, guys, I can't.
1: Yeah. So what would you do with him if you were to start today? Like, what would you do with him?
10: Yeah, so I would
0: review. You want me to lay on that couch?
10: I review that image. Well, yeah, definitely examine him, right? Review the imaging.
0: Okay.
10: And then if I say, I think this is what's going on, then I would recommend doing something regenerative first and seeing if we get you to a better place.
1: Can we send him to you?
10: Oh, for sure.
0: Because I go to physical therapy twice a week, man. Like, we do stretches and we do this and we do strengthening. And I mean, they're great. I mean, they're fantastic. But
1: I just picture him doing jazzercise, how he talks about it with all the women.
0: It is. I mean, it's a lot of pregnant women and women that are just giving birth, like, that are with me. And it's like,
10: we got to get you out of there.
2: I guess I'm curious. Nice.
0: They're great.
2: About, since Lunchbox is an athlete and his rec soccer, like, is this something you see in your professional athletes? Like,
10: yes. Something I'm seeing professional athletes all the time.
2: Look
10: and,
2: at you.
10: And like I said, the thing about it is there's only a few people in the country that treat it, as far as surgically, treat it well. But like I said, I think this is something that could, you know, with the regenerative means, could be very helpful for you.
1: Okay. So we'll set up an appointment.
0: Oh, yeah, man, I'm in.
2: What does an examination entail? Like, what are you going to have to do?
10: You're going to palpate his belly and all those things. And you're really just ruling out to make sure there's no real hernias that are there or anything else that's going on. But you've had that $1 million workup as far as the 55,000 doctors.
0: Oh, yeah, dude. I mean, it's amazing. It's amazing how many doctors have just sent me on my way. One guy, one urologist told me it was a vein that runs from my hip to my testicle. He goes, just take some Advil before you run. You'll be fine. That didn't work.
10: Yeah. Yeah. Yeah. So I think that's what's going on. I think you have a sports hernia.
0: Oh, man.
2: What's the other word you use? Penile?
0: Whoa, Amy, he said pubic.
1: He said tiny pubic area.
0: He didn't say tiny.
2: Microscopic.
1: Microscopic pubic area.
0: No, he didn't say that. Guys, this is my medical. This is serious.
1: No, I know. That's
0: it's
1: why,
0: been going on for almost a year. I know.
1: That's why.
0: 11.
1: That's why we set
0: man,
1: it
0: you
1: up.
0: You did change my life. You said you were going to change my
1: life.
0: And you
1: got to thank Amy. Amy,
0: you changed my life. Thank you.
2: No, you got to thank Kat in there because.
0: Hey, Kat, thank you.
2: It's so funny. Yeah. So, because Lunchbox was begging for a professional athlete. He was like, I don't care. I need a doctor from the Titans. I need a doctor from the Preds. I need a doctor from the soccer team, whatever, like anything. And then right after he said that, I'm talking to my friend Kat, and she's like, oh, I got to go. I'm meeting with my friend, Dr. Kellum. He's with Titans. Like, I have a meeting with him. And I was like, and it was... I get like you're a professional whole thing. And I was like, hey, so do you mind when you're in that meeting, if you could ask him if he would come on the Bobby Bone Show to talk about Lunchbox's swollen testicle?
10: That's exactly what I heard. And I was like, wait, what?
2: And so thankfully he was willing to come.
1: And they just kept sending you to YouTube.
0: Yeah, I mean, you ever tell your patients, hey, go look up some exercises on YouTube. You ever tell them that?
10: Not usually.
1: All right, there he is, Dr. Kellum. Thank you so much, and we're looking forward to him being fixed because we've been hearing about it a lot. So
10: good.
1: You're
10: so
1: saving
10: good.
1: Our life. All right, there he is, Dr. Kellum, everybody.
2: Yeah.
1: Thank you.
2: Bobby Bone,
1: come on. All right, we got a game up next. What is it?
7: So I'm going to give you three things. You're going to tell me the actor that's in all three of them.
1: For example?
7: Friends, Cougar Town, Ace Ventura, Pet Detective.
1: Guys?
2: Courtney Cox.
7: Correct.
1: Okay, you have another one?
7: Yeah, you want to do Wednesday, You, and Beetlejuice.
3: Christina Ricci?
1: No, it's the... Oh, maybe it is, but Beetlejuice, and Wednesday are both the reboots of that, so it's got to be the younger...
3: Okay.
1: Dark-haired girl.
3: Oh, yes.
2: Yeah, I don't know her name.
3: Oh,
1: Morgan, do you know it?
2: Mm-mm.
3: It's like Sally Rodriguez or something.
1: That's racist.
3: Isn't it?
1: That's racist. You're Mexican, so you get away. Because I think she does have a Hispanic.
3: Right?
1: Yeah, what is it?
7: Jenna Ortega.
3: Dang, so close.
1: All right, back in a second. 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
1: What's the game, Ray?
7: All right, so I'm going to give you two TV shows and one movie, and you're going to name the one actor in all three.
1: Oh, we've never played it like
7: this.
1: Okay, so all the things, we're trying to name the actor that's in all of them.
7: Correct.
1: Example.
7: So the two TV, Friends and Cougar Town. The movie is Ace Ventura, Pet Detective.
1: Easy. I didn't know that Monica was in...
2: Courtney Cox.
1: Yeah, was in Ace Ventura. That's crazy. That's who it is, right? Courtney Cox?
7: Correct.
1: Okay. All right. Let's. Everybody good?
3: Yeah.
1: Let's do... It feels like it's going to be easy, right?
3: The example is easy.
1: Eliminator style. You miss it, you're out. Go, Raymundo.
7: Big Little Lies, The Morning Show, Sweet Home Alabama.
1: I'm in.
26: Hold on.
1: He's not focused. His testicle's going to get fixed.
26: I don't know. I don't know who got one person.
1: Go ahead. What do you have?
26: I put Reese Witherspoon.
1: That's it.
26: Okay.
1: Right?
2: Reese Witherspoon, Eddie? Yeah.
3: Reese Witherspoon.
1: Yeah, good. It's your day, dude.
26: I've never seen The Morning Show, so I didn't know what that was. I was like, ugh.
1: All right, next one up.
7: The Bear, Shameless, The Iron Claw.
26: Oh, what? I don't know his name.
1: Huh. I saw this guy. Oh, I shouldn't say anything. Go ahead.
2: That's okay. I don't know his name.
1: Is it over that quick?
26: Yeah, I don't know his name.
3: Hold on. Let me think.
1: What are they again?
7: The Bear, Shameless, The Iron Claw.
1: I really like The Iron Claw. It's about the Von Erichs wrestling.
3: I can't think of the name.
1: Do you know it, Morgan?
27: Yeah, I do.
26: You know his name?
27: Yeah.
26: Wow.
1: I'm anybody else in? You in?
26: I'm in for the win.
1: Eddie, what do you have?
3: Hold on.
1: We can't wait 10 hours.
3: Jeremy Smith. It's Jeremy something.
1: You're right.
3: And I was going to do Jeremy Renner, but that's not... That's not
1: that's, the bow, that's the bow and arrow guy from Marvel.
26: I didn't know that was
1: Lunchbox, what do you have?
26: Dr. Kellum.
1: Okay, shout out Dr. Kellum for just coming in.
26: Yep.
1: Amy?
2: Yes, Chef.
1: Oh, wow.
26: That's good.
1: Is it Jeremy White?
27: Yeah, I think it's like Jeremy Allen White.
3: Jeremy Allen... Oh, you need the middle name, man. Because Jeremy White could be anyone.
27: No, I think both count. Yeah.
26: Are you the judge?
27: I think they do. I mean, I know
1: Jeremy White,
27: both.
1: Mike... First and last name is what we always do.
3: Dang it.
1: So it's over.
3: The
1: then.
3: Game's over, Mike. Don't do that.
1: You know what? I'll let you guys keep playing.
3: Yes.
1: Why not? I'll let you keep playing. All right, go ahead. Another one.
7: Parks and Rec, The Terminal List, Jurassic World.
1: I mean, I don't know what The Terminal List is, though, so I'm always going 2 out of 3.
26: What in the world?
2: Okay, I'm in.
3: I can't think of his name.
1: Really?
3: So stupid.
26: Oh, man.
1: 5 seconds. All right, time. Lunchbox?
26: I'm in for the win.
1: What do you have?
26: Aziz Ansari.
1: That's not who I have. What do you have?
3: I have Chris Pratt.
1: I have Chris Pratt.
2: Oh, Amy Poehler.
1: Oh, is it Chris Pratt?
7: Chris Pratt.
1: Okay. Eddie, you can be in this fake round of consolation.
3: No, it's real.
1: Okay, you said okay, we can. Screw it. Why not?
3: It's real.
1: All right, go ahead.
7: The Office, Jack Ryan, A Quiet Place.
1: I'm in. Oh my gosh. And he's stalling us out every answer.
3: No, what's his name? It's just you and me?
1: Yeah. Read him again, please.
7: The Office, Jack Ryan, A Quiet Place.
27: I'm in.
3: So stupid.
1: No, you're eliminated.
26: We're eliminated, Amy. We're
27: the one
1: eliminated
27: I know.
1: Twice. Amy was up there like really thinking hard, and I thought maybe she's a doodling.
27: I guess I know this
1: ADD.
27: One.
1: Eddie, what do you have?
3: Ted Krasinski.
1: No, that's the Unabomber.
3: No. I'm telling you, I can't think of his name.
1: It's John Krasinski.
3: John!
1: Ted's the Unabomber.
3: So close.
1: Is it John Krasinski?
7: Yes.
1: Yeah. Okay. Does that count as two wins for me or just one?
3: I'll just give you two, man.
1: Oh, really?
3: Good job.
26: I'll
3: good
26: give
3: job.
26: Him one.
1: I'll take one. All right, hit it. Hey! You're unbelievable. All right, bonus round. Hit me with quickly.
7: Stranger Things, Friends, Beetlejuice.
1: The girl that stole stuff.
3: Come on.
1: Winona, not Judd. Winona Ryder.
7: Correct. Euphoria, Shake It Up, Spider-Man, No Way Home.
1: The only thing I know is Zendaya from this guy. I don't watch, but she was in Spider-Man. Zendaya?
7: Correct.
1: Okay. Is Spider-Man No Way Home a movie?
27: Mm-hmm.
1: Okay, it's not two, that was two different things.
27: No, yeah, Spider No Way Home is the like second installment.
1: All right, one more.
7: Game of Thrones, The Mandalorian, The Fantastic Four.
3: Whoa.
1: I don't know. Do you guys know this one? Who is it?
27: Pedro Pascal.
1: He was in Game of Thrones?
27: Mm-hmm.
1: Really?
27: Yeah.
1: He was in Game of Thrones?
0: Probably a few episodes, yeah.
1: Huh. All right, well, I'll take my win. Thank you guys.
3: Good job, man.
1: Thank you.

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1: In the next segment, one of Amy's favorites, Heather McMahon, comedian, massive on social media. 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
8: Yeah. Amy's a big Heather McMahon fan. You even went to her show, huh?
10: Yeah. She's hilarious.
8: Yeah. Why does everybody wear a cheetah?
10: I guess it's like her thing. Like maybe she was wearing cheetah years ago. I honestly don't know where it started. I just knew when I was going, I needed to wear a cheetah. And like 75% of the crowd was in cheetah as well.
8: When I told Amy I was talking to Heather McMahon, she thought it was awesome. I asked Heather about how she got her start in comedy. And she lived down the road from Jeff Foxworthy, which is a crazy story. All right, this is Heather McMahon.
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13: Heather McMahon.
8: Did you move to LA already having done some comedy like in college?
13: Yeah. So I actually did stand up. The first time I ever did stand up, I was 16 and I was at the junior senior prom and I roasted the senior class. So I had like a 30-minute set from that. I sent that old DVD to Jeff Foxworthy because he lived a couple of neighborhoods down from me in Atlanta and I dropped it off at his house and I see Jeff a lot. And Jeff said that he couldn't believe that I had the balls to do it. And he was like, you know, you sat in my living room and I gave you advice and, you know, you never know what's going to happen. He's like, and damn it if you didn't do it. So after I graduated high school, they were shooting Blue Collar Comedy Tour. They were shooting their sketch comedy show at the Alliance Theater in Atlanta. He gave me a writing assistant job that summer and I learned so much. I went to Ole Miss. I was doing comedy. I was in like an improv troupe. You know, I got into comedy because I grew up on Joan Rivers. And if I could emulate her career, I mean, I'm obsessed with her. I got to meet her. She gave me her blessing in comedy. I feel very grateful for that.
8: The fact that she would save and organize all of her jokes.
13: Yeah.
8: Was pretty amazing.
13: Pretty amazing.
8: How attention to detail she was.
13: Yeah.
8: And you said you got to meet her?
13: I worked at a restaurant and there was a club right across from it. And when I'd get off my shift, I'd go see Joan. And she would have these giant note cards on stage. I mean, she was in her 80s, had these giant note cards on stage and she's ripping through jokes. And I would always like hang outside the back door and she would come out and I'd be like, Miss Rivers, I love you. I have a lot of photos with her. And she was so kind. So I moved to LA. I'm sitting at this bar by myself that my buddy was bartending at. And I hear her. I hear her walk in the door. She was the one who told me, she said, you need to go to LA. You've got a commercial look. So she sits in a booth and I'm like, oh my God, Ms. Rivers is here. So I go up to the booth and her assistant and me is like, do you want a photo? I was like, no. I've got a photo with Joan. I said, Joan, I want you to know I followed your lead. You told me to come to LA. I'm here. And thank you so much for giving me that advice. And I'm 3 days in, but hopefully this works out. She's so kind. I go and sit back at the bar. She wraps up her dinner. She comes up and she's like, I have a good feeling about you. She said, you have chutzpah. You followed your gut. You're going to make it. Don't worry, you got this. So when she passed away, I was working at SoulCycle in West Hollywood. I came out, I had taken a class. So I come out of the spin class. The entire staff looks like ill. They're white as a ghost. And I'm like, what's going on? I thought they were about to tell me my entire family had died. They were like, you need to sit down. Joan's passed. I mean, and I was inconsolable. And I knew her very, very loosely, right? Just as a fan. I mean, people sent flowers to my apartment as if
8: because she died.
13: When she died, I was devastated. And so years later, after she had passed, they had a big auction at Christie's and I didn't have any money. This is when I was like first starting out. And all I wanted were these giant Tiffany silver dog bowls with her dog's name on them. I was like, this is so cool. Didn't have any money, didn't get them. And then they just did another auction last year for her stuff. And I'm on a flight on my way to my show in Tampa. And I'm like, honey, you got to get in there. Like, I can't do this on the plane. And my husband won for me one of her tour jackets.
8: Oh, wow.
13: And it's the first thing going in my new house. It's gorgeous. It's like champagne color with feathers. And I'm going to put it in a giant acrylic box. And I want you to walk in my home and be like, this is the house that Joan built. And I'm friends with Melissa now, her daughter. And she brings me on her podcast. And it is so full circle. Like when I started doing the E-Rite carpets, it was because, you know, Joan did it. It's just, I love her so much. And she was really my idol in comedy.
9: Bobby Bone, come on.
8: If you want to hear that full episode, it's an hour long. 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
1: After strangers helped an 88-year-old veteran finally retire, he's paying it forward in a massive way. 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Amy has it next in Tell Me Something Good.
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7: 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This is the greatest. This is the day Old Dominion broke up. 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
13: From KMR Local 4 News, I'm Chief Meteorologist John Harris. For the early morning hours, an increase in clouds and cool. Light northwest winds, lows around 55. And for this afternoon, mostly cloudy, highs near 70.
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1: with Amy.
2: Tell me something good.
3: So last December, there was this 88-year-old veteran, Ed Bombas. He's working at a store. A kindness influencer, Samuel, shows up, sees him, makes a video of him because he's 88 and back at work. Apparently, Ed had pension from GM, but then GM filed for bankruptcy. So he had no more pension. He had to go get a job at 88, and he has a sick wife. So the video about him went viral. $2 million was raised for Ed, which is amazing. But the cool part now is Ed and Samuel have formed a relationship. And since Ed's a veteran and he's like, I'd really like to give back to veterans, they launched something called For Your Service Campaign. And they're trying to raise money for 50 different veterans. And guess what Ed did? The 88-year-old veteran himself. Because people gave him money, he's donated $1,000 to each of the 50 veterans to launch their campaigns. And they're going to end up raising millions for the veterans as well.
4: There's so many parts of this story that's wild. The fact that you can retire from somewhere and then they go bankrupt and you, it's
3: you
4: almost like
3: pension.
4: They should put that pension money.
5: Yeah, aside. Untouchable.
4: Yeah.
3: Yeah, like
4: you got to like root for your company to stay afloat after you leave the company. That are crazy.
3: Yeah.
4: And then the $2 million.
5: He became a millionaire.
4: Raised, that's crazy. All of that is crazy.
3: But then even for Ed, getting the money that was raised for you, now he's donating it to other veterans.
4: Yeah, the whole thing. That's insane.
3: Yeah, cool. I love it so much.
4: All right, there you go. That's what it's all about.
0: That was Tell Me Something Good.

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6: The Morning Corny.
4: What brand of car is the best at yoga?
0: Huh, what?
4: Mercedes-Benz.
7: Mm, that's funny. Benz.
0: Oh, Benz. Benz. Got it.
6: That was the Morning Corny.
0: Tuesday Reviews Day. I'll go first. I watched Running Man with Glenn Powell. It's a Stephen King book Mike told me about. I didn't know that I'd like it. But it's really good because it's absurd. It's a lot of action. But it's also definitely like Black Mirror type of this is where society's going. Very much a societal message. Like there's a deep meaning to it too. I thought it was really good. Mm. 4 out of 5. So you take it in on different levels. It's kind of goofy, but at the same time, it's really serious. So yeah, I give it 4 out of 5. You liked it, right?
8: Yeah, really over the top, but fun.
0: Really over the top, fun, and also like sad because that's where we're going.
4: Mm.
0: Yeah, that's literally the whole thing's about a guy who he has no money. He lives in a bad part of town. It's very much class distinction, like upper class, lower class, and how wealth.
4: The disparities so
0: much. And so he's like, I got no other option. So I'm going to go on this reality show and try to run from every, you know, if you make it for a week, month,
8: I think it's a week,
0: 30 days, maybe 30 days.
8: Yeah.
0: If you can last 30 days without them killing you.
7: Yeah.
0: Yeah. You win.
4: Oh, wow.
0: So it's very much, that's the message. Like, rich people get richer, and they're holding poor people, keeping their foot on their necks.
4: And then for poor people to make money, it's like a game.
0: Yep, it's like a game to rich people. Ugh. Did you get that message?
7: No.
0: No?
7: No. I saw it as just kind of like, this is kind of a dumb movie, but I like it. Very entertaining. That's what I got out of it.
8: Dumb movie?
0: Yeah, I can see that.
7: Because it's a little silly. There's silly parts to it.
0: So watch that, and then I finished the whole season of The Wire, because forever everyone says that is an epic television show. And so I wanted to jump back in. I give it 3 out of 5 stars. I think probably 20 years ago, it was 4.5 out of 5 stars. It's so dated. It's only okay if it were to exist today. I don't think I'm going to go to season 2. Like we had to struggle to finish it.
4: So you gave it a shot.
0: Watch the whole thing, all 13 episodes in the first season. It's way too many episodes too. Nowadays they do 8 and that's enough. Way too many episodes. So I give The Wire 3.5 out of 5. So, all right, what do you have?
4: I have no TV shows, no movies,
0: nothing.
4: Just books. You know me.
0: Okay. Mike?
8: I watched The Devil Wears Prada 2. I was worried it was just going to be a cash grab, but it was, if you love the first one, you'll like this one.
4: Oh, I can't wait.
8: It's a good mix of nostalgia, but they had a reason to make this story.
0: Will you go to theater and watch it?
4: Good question. I think I'm more like, I can't wait to watch it at home.
0: The person that Devil Wears Prada is about, the young girl,
4: mm-hmm.
0: That's Caitlin's friend.
4: Which is crazy.
0: Yeah. Did you know that?
8: Yeah, I think you told me that.
0: Yeah.
8: It's crazy.
0: Yeah, it's crazy.
7: The young girl character?
4: Anne Hathaway's character?
0: Wow. Yeah.
7: Yeah. That is amazing.
0: It's crazy. No, I know. It's bizarre. It's like two different lives.
4: So like, because it's based on that person, uh-huh. Does she get
0: money? I never asked about the financials. It's really not.
7: That is an interesting question, though.
9: Oh, yeah.
0: Yeah, I never asked about that. All right, more on the podcast today. Just go search for The Bobby Bones Show, and we'll do more Tuesday Reviews Days later.
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0: 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Here is Life is a Highway.

0: Let's go and talk to Amber, who lives in Tampa. Hey, Amber, you're on the show. Good morning.
1: Hey, good morning, Bobby Bones. Good morning, studio.
2: Morning.
1: How are you? I have been listening to you for so many years. I lived down home in South Florida for a while and listened to you before, you know, you grew, and I listened to Amy adopting her kids and followed that whole story. And for a couple of years, I kind of fell off track, went to prison, unfortunately, and then couldn't find you. We had tablets in prison, and I didn't have any way to listen to you. And I was like writing, you know, all the time, can you add this? Can you add this? So my mom finally sent me one of your books in there and got me through and got out, moved to Tampa, immediately found you, have been listening and followed, you know, the birth of your baby. And I have two older kids, and we used to listen to you taking them to school, and I sent them your picture of the baby, and I was like, look, you got a baby. And, you know, when Amy's daughter just turned 19, I'm like, can you believe she's 19? And it's just, you guys have been a part of, you know, growing up and some sobriety for me. So I've been clean almost 8 years now, and I just wanted to say thank you for, you know, helping me through that.
0: Well, congratulations on getting yourself clean and staying sober. I mean, that's a reason to celebrate itself. So when you were in and you have a tablet, do you get apps, or are they limited apps?
1: They're limited apps, but there was like iHeartRadio, but only like certain stations like you could get. So I was always writing classifications. Hey, you know, there's no profanity. He doesn't curse. It's, you know, family oriented. And so for 4 years, I tried and tried, but they never, like, sometimes I could catch things, you know, here and there about you, or like my mom would send magazines if anything was going on, but it was hard. It was hard. So, yeah, I mean, there's stuff you can get, but it's not, you know, everything.
0: They childproof that, huh? I mean, for lack of a better
3: term. Well, we had prisoners listen before. Like, maybe it's just dependent on which jail you're at. Because we get letters.
0: Yeah, we get letters sometimes. Like, that's true.
3: Like, they're incarcerated and they still listen.
0: Yeah. Well, I don't know. We weren't on maybe locally where she was.
3: Oh, true. Yeah.
4: Man, we need to get on in prisons. Like, we need to work on this.
0: Like, that's our thing.
4: Yeah. Prison radio.
3: Prison friendly.
0: Yeah. Amber, I'm so happy for you. Like, seriously, thank you for the super, super nice compliment. And
3: in 8 years, that's wonderful.
0: Feels like a long time, and probably like just yesterday at the same time, right?
1: Yeah, I can't believe that you have a child, you know, and Amy's daughter is 19. I mean, I watched the video of them coming through the airport. Like, it's just, where does the time go?
0: Where does the time go is right. Well, that is so nice of you. I'm so glad you got through, and we're rooting for you. Sounds like you
1: Thank you.
0: Going in a positive direction. So thank you so much, and hopefully we'll talk to you again soon, okay?
1: Absolutely. Take care, everybody.
0: All right, bye-bye. Bobby Bones. Yeah. In the next segment, a scam you should be looking out for, because this could happen to anybody. A new fear unlocked. It's a new story where they're just having a margarita and something terrible happens. And then one of these challenges on social media that kids are doing that we need to tell you about. All that coming up in the next segment. Come on.
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0: Bobby Bones here, the first top shelf country cruise. Promised big and delivered even bigger. If you were there, you felt how awesome it was. It was so fun. We invite everybody to join us next year. It's going to be even better. So let me tell you what's going on. 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Me, Amy, Eddie, Lunchbox, the whole crew will be there. 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
4: Couples having drinks, a couple margaritas, and this woman notices something inside the straw. It was a spider in the straw. 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
6: A couple was out for drinks in San Diego, and yeah, they got more than they ordered, finding a creepy, crawly spider in the straw. And the twist, the woman swapped drinks with her boyfriend moments before he went for that first sip and spotted the spider. Oh, boy.
4: It was so close to her just going and sucking the straw. You know how they say you get like a bunch of bugs in your throat when you sleep, or grasshoppers fall in your mouth over a span of a lifetime?
7: Yeah.
4: Is this how some of it happens? Like, you just suck a straw and the spider, they took a video of it. The spider's in the straw.
7: Oh my God.
4: If you didn't look in the straw and you just took a drink, you would have sucked the spider in your throat.
7: Mm-hmm.
4: That's crazy.
8: Do you sue?
4: No, because
8: nothing happened. Well, there's a spider in your margarita.
7: Yeah, but could have.
4: But if it did, you also wouldn't have known. You would have just ate the spider. Next up, this is Amy's worst nightmare come true, because Amy always thinks everybody is out for revenge.
7: Yeah, they would retaliate if you were to tell on them.
4: This is from KOMU. So this is, didn't tip the pizza guy. Pizza guy comes back. Here you go.
9: Around 7:20 p.m. Wednesday, Fulton police were called to a private residence after a report that a pizza delivery driver became upset during a delivery and struck someone with his vehicle. The person who was struck alleged that Walton's son became upset over not receiving a tip and hit him with his vehicle. Video footage police obtained from the residence showed Walton's son initiating the confrontation by yelling profanities at a witness and victim. The video then showed Walton get into his car and reverse toward the roadway, and the suspect accelerated and struck the victim. The victim said he jumped onto the hood to avoid being further injured.
4: Oh, ran him over because he didn't get a tip.
8: Just
7: give the tip.
4: We were talking about on my Netflix show, this couple had won $10 million in a slot, and everybody was upset because they didn't tip. And we were like, tip who?
7: Oh, wait, are you supposed to tip on a winnings like that?
4: Like the
8: exactly
4: the Las Vegas Twitter accounts that were from the city and from like the Las Vegas gamblers, they were all like, we can't believe they didn't tip at least $30,000. And I'm like, what?
7: To who?
4: Eddie's point was, to the person who comes up with the keys?
8: Yeah, the guy that opens the machine? Who?
7: Yeah, that's weird. I've never heard
4: tip,
7: that.
4: Like, I'll show you my tips for sure. However, if you want a slot, who? And they're like, well, the person that brings you drinks, I'm tipping them as it goes. If I'm getting drinks.
7: Right.
4: And if you want to tip, tip away. But that, I felt like that was crazy.
8: Yeah.
4: Like a slot machine, because you're gambling your own money. And then you're expected to tip, because most times you're going to lose. Regardless, it doesn't matter. This person, this pizza guy, they know where your house is.
7: Yeah,
8: that's the scary
4: thing.
8: Part,
4: that's
8: right?
4: The thing.
7: They know where you live.
4: They know where you live. Doctors are urging kids not to try the Benadryl challenge. About every 3 years, this cycles back in.
8: What is that?
4: CBS News. It's going viral again. This is the little engine that could. This challenge has been around for 20 years.
7: The Benadryl challenge?
4: Yeah. Where you just take a bunch of Benadryl and you hallucinate.
7: Oh, gosh.
8: Oh.
4: Medical experts say overdosing on Benadryl can cause serious health problems, rapid heart rate, kidney issues, irregular heartbeat, even death. One Texas hospital says it's treated more than 100 Benadryl overdose cases in the past 6 months. That's wild. The kids are doing it this much. They're taking a handful. You see it on TikTok. They eat the whole handful, and then they're like, oh, smash cut.
7: Wow.
4: I would bet some of them, the ones that are inspiring people to do it, they're not even really doing it.
7: Oh, they're just like acting like it?
4: Yeah, and they're getting the clicks. Then everybody's doing it because they're seeing the clicks.
7: Mm. Yeah, that's not scary stuff.
4: Talk to your kids.
7: You got to lock that Benadryl up now, even at home.
4: You have a glass, a key thing into the glass case. So if you're in a parking lot and somebody comes up to you with a clipboard and is like, would you like to donate to charity? This is one of those stories where someone did that and it ended up biting them right in the butt. So a woman gave $20 to a charity worker in a Trader Joe's parking lot from WCVB, only to discover the scammer pocketed $5,000 from her account instead.
8: What?
4: She was grocery shopping when the scammer came up taking donations for gun violence victims. So she was like, great. And they were like, we'll take credit card.
8: Yeah, that's where it gets fishy.
4: And so the person took the credit card from her hands and there was a processing issue. And so when she went back to check, they had got her for $5,000.
7: Wow.
4: We're going to end up doing no charity because we think everything's a scam.
8: Right.
7: I know.
4: But generally, people with a clipboard in a parking lot, if it's not cash, I would say don't do it. You know, I can even say don't do it if it's cash. But for me, if someone's like, hey, I need some help and I have $5 and I give them $5, I've given them that $5 and I'm just going to trust they're doing it. But I'm not screwed any further if they don't do what they said they were doing.
7: Yeah. Remember that time that guy showed up at my door, though, with like a laminated, outline of all these fruits and vegetables I could buy for less fortunate. And this was his transition job from jail to real life. And I had an opportunity to serve the malnourished.
4: Yeah. Yeah. And you chose to. Good for you.
7: But he's taking credit card.
8: And you gave him the credit card?
7: Yeah, I did.
4: Yeah.
8: Sure did.
7: Sure did, because he said my neighbor Nancy down the road did it.
8: Did you know Nancy?
7: No, never
8: heard of her.
4: If it's people you don't know, give them cash. And then whatever happens, happens. It's like loaning family money. If you don't get it back, well, don't be mad. You just loan family money.
7: Yeah.
4: So there's that story. I just want to end with that one.
8: I had a guy come up to me asking for football equipment for the school.
5: Scam.
4: He wanted football equipment or money for
8: money for football equipment for his school, but he looked like he was in his 20s. So I don't know if that was real or not.
4: Well, the weird one is Vietnam vet, and he's like 31 years old on the side of the road. Got a sign.
8: Right.
4: Yeah. 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And now we're going to play Bailey Zimmerman. Here is Where It Ends.

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5: Somebody's about to get a super secret surprise that is life-changing. It started. Everybody was in the mix. Now there's only two people. Going to be lunchbox ready.
7: Okay. This is amazing.
8: Yeah, let's go.
7: Our life lunchbox is going to be changed right now.
9: Well, one.
8: My life is
5: one
8: going to be
5: of your life.
8: I got
5: one.
8: It.
5: It's a, you got it.
8: Yeah, I know what it is.
5: You okay, let's take a little shot here. What do you think it is?
8: Well, I've been applying for jobs the last few years with sports teams, trying to be the voice of a sports team. And so Bobby said he could pull some strings to get this to happen. So I think Bobby pulled some strings and I get a one day trial run as being the voice of one of the local sports teams. Yes!
5: I don't think I said I could pull strings.
8: You said
5: though.
8: Some strings were pulled.
5: Oh, for this.
8: For this. Yeah.
5: Yes. Okay. I don't know that I could pull strings to get you a job somewhere.
8: No, I think it was like a one day, like,
5: got
8: hey.
5: Got it.
9: Or like maybe he's the, what do they call it, the understudy?
5: Oh, he goes and sits beside him. Interesting. Learns.
9: Like in case someone's sick, he gets to fill in.
5: Eddie, what do you think it is for you?
7: Yeah. So I thought all these things, right? But now I'm thinking that I've talked about when I got a passport to go explore Europe and go like to Paris. You talk about how you love.
5: That's what Amy says.
9: It's my dream.
5: You've not said that.
8: You've never said that.
7: You're right. I really don't know what it is, dude. I've been thinking. I cannot think of anything of how you're going to change my life today.
9: Does that make you wonder if they even deserve it? Because they're not, they don't even know what they want.
8: What do you mean? I've had something every day. Eddie can't come up with three things.
7: I thought it was going to be a boat. I really thought it was going to be a boat.
5: It's not going to be a boat.
8: It's not a boat.
5: So I'll tell you who is going to get their life-changing surprise first before you find out what it is. Drum roll, please.
7: See you, lunch.
8: I'm not going anywhere, man.
7: See you, dude.
5: See as in you're not getting it.
7: He's not getting it. Come on.
8: I mean, there's only one reason he would give it to Eddie. One reason.
7: What's that one reason?
8: Because he feels bad for you.
9: Oh, because of his low T.
8: Oh,
9: because
8: of the low T. It's like a sympathy.
9: Oh my gosh, what if it's saying you're bringing testosterone?
5: A sealed bucket of tea.
8: Like it's a sympathy, like, oh my gosh, my friend is, you know, feeling down because he has no T.
7: That would be weird, but cool in a way, right? Like,
5: would you accept it if it was pity?
7: Absolutely.
8: Because that's the only way Eddie's getting it is out of pity.
7: And it would change my life.
9: That's true.
8: No, I didn't say he was giving you tea. I'm saying he's going to give you something because you have low tea.
7: Oh, no. I think now you're giving me tea in a bottle.
5: I'm not giving you tea in a bottle.
7: Dang it. Okay.
5: No. It's something significant.
8: Oh, my gosh.
5: Okay, the person.
8: Yeah!
5: That is getting the life-changing.
8: Life-changing.
7: Come on,
8: that word. Those words are like, what is just like, this is crazy.
7: And it's not money. It's not money for sure.
9: Bobby,
7: it's
9: not money. Let us not forget, this person asked for this.
5: Yeah. It's something that has been
9: begged for it.
5: Has been talked about. Like even maybe not in specific words, but you wanted it.
7: Like has it been like a wish?
9: Yeah.
5: Or like it's been a desire for sure.
8: A desire.
9: Desire, that's a good word.
5: For sure a desire.
7: Maybe it's hair. Maybe it's hair. Maybe I'm getting hair.
8: No, we already did that.
7: I know, but like I don't know.
5: The person who is getting the surprise is.
7: Come on.
8: I thought you said my name. I saw the lips going and I was like, oh, he already said it.
5: It is.
7: Come on, baby. Come on, baby.
8: Point at me.
5: Lunchbox.
8: Yeah! Idiot!
5: Okay. So, first of all, Eddie, it's not you. I'm sorry.
7: Yeah! That's fine.
8: That is what I'm talking about. You haven't
5: guessed at all what it is.
8: Man.
9: Which is why it's so crazy because you want this. You've asked for it.
5: Well, walk us through the guesses that you've had so far.
8: I thought it was going to be a casting person from Survivor. And you said no. I thought I was going to go drive a Ferrari like on a racetrack or just like a rental for a day. said no to that. And now I get to be the voice of a sports team and you said no to that.
5: Mm-hmm.
8: Man.
5: So.
8: Oh my God.
5: I'm gonna do one of the American Idol things where I'm like, after the break, we'll reveal what it is.
7: Okay, well, question real quick though. Yeah. Is it for Lunchbox or Daniel?
9: Both.
7: For both?
9: Okay.
5: It's for Lunchbox and Daniel.
9: It's life-changing for both.
5: Yes. What was your thing?
8: Well,
5: because we'll come back in a second.
8: No, I guess if it's for me, then it wouldn't be for our family. Oh my God.
5: It could be for you.
8: You got me a car.
5: Well?
8: Holy crap.
7: You've been wanting a car.
8: I have wanted a car.
7: Because all you have is a bike now.
8: Yes.
9: Did you ride your bike this morning?
8: Yeah.
5: How would you get your bike home?
8: Throw it in the trunk. Or I just leave it up here and my wife could bring me back and I'll ride it home another day.
5: Okay, so it is Lunchbox. So first of all, Eddie, I'm sorry.
7: That's fine.
5: Lunchbox, and it is something, it's real. It's not like a joke.
8: Yeah, I understand that.
5: Okay.
8: Vroom, vroom. You hear that?
5: So
8: I heard it in the parking garage.
5: We'll actually do the reveal of what it is in just a second. Everybody good?
8: Yeah.
9: Okay.
6: Come on, Bobby Bones.
5: And now let's play Luke Combs. Here is Days Like These.

0: me something good.
1: Yeah. He was living on the streets. Now he's about to do something he's been wanting to do his whole life. It's an awesome story. Lunchbox has it next. And Tell Me Something Good. Bobby Bones Show. Okay, quick question. 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
3: From CAM, our local 4 News, I'm Chief Meteorologist John Harris. For the early morning hours, an increase in clouds and cool. Light northwest winds, lows around 55. And for this afternoon, mostly cloudy, highs near 70.
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4: Addis Bennett lives in Phoenix, Arizona, has a job, doing great in life. Then he gets a hernia, and he can't work because he's in so much pain, it makes him pass out. And so he loses his apartment, loses all his stuff, living on the streets. He's like, man, I've hit rock bottom. And then he sees the Salvation Army, starts volunteering there. They connect him with a healthcare organization, gets the hernia fixed. Then he starts going to community college, and he's about to get his associate's degree and walk across the stage for the first time in his life at 60 years old.
5: Wow. That's awesome.
6: You know, a tragic tale of the American healthcare system. Guy can't get his pain fixed, can't work, becomes homeless. We're in the richest nation in the freaking world, and we can't even like keep people from being homeless because it hurts so bad.
5: That's crazy. Like a hernia made him homeless? Like
6: the fact that he could not function because it hurt so bad. He couldn't think. So then he couldn't work. So if you can't work, you can't pay your bills. Can't pay your bills, you get kicked out. Dang. So big shout out to everybody who helped him get through that.
7: Yeah.
6: Because that's a great story. It just irritates me in general.
5: Mm-hmm.
6: All right, there you go. That's a good one. That's what it's all about.
1: That was Tell Me Something Good.

0: 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Lunchbox is getting the surprise. He does not know the surprise. We will find out what Lunchbox's super secret surprise is. Next.
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0: All right, a little bit earlier, we announced Lunchbox is getting the super secret surprise. It is Lunchbox's prize to get. He's had some time to think about it. It's something he's asked for. Anything come to mind?
1: Car.
0: Okay, it is not a car.
1: Dang it.
0: Okay, are we ready?
2: We're ready.
0: Okay, so let's open the door.
3: Mm-hmm. Open the door.
4: Bananas?
1: No, you said it wasn't Johnny Bananas.
0: The information.
3: Is it like a banana? What are you talking about?
4: No, Johnny Bananas.
3: Oh, you think it's him?
0: Yeah.
4: Oh, Johnny Bananas.
2: Lunchbox like close his eyes and have to touch it.
3: Touch it.
4: No, I ain't doing that. We're not doing
0: a
4: snake.
0: You know what? Put your hands in a box.
3: No, it's
4: we're not doing a snake. I'm not doing a snake again. Okay, that's not
0: You've never desired a snake.
4: That's what I'm saying. So I'm not touching.
0: Okay.
4: I'm not touching random things. I could get me in trouble.
0: I don't even think you'd have to close your eyes.
4: All right. Thank you.
0: Okay. So we're going to bring... Can we get a little music, please?
3: What could this be?
2: Some like walkout music.
0: Yeah.
4: All right.
3: Are you rolling something in? What is it?
2: Oh.
0: I don't know, man. Ray just hit the button.
4: I don't know.
0: There's only so much music we can play that's free. All right.
4: What does that music have to do with?
3: Sounds luxurious.
0: It's like a wrestling match.
4: What? Is this tied to what it is?
3: Like, suspense is like a real hint?
4: Music? Is it a hymn?
0: No, it's actually not.
4: Okay.
0: All right, here we go. Come on in. Come on in. Have a seat, doctor.
3: What is that guy?
0: Have a seat. That's your microphone right there. We're so happy you're here. Lunchbox.
4: Who's that guy?
0: This is Dr. Ethan Kellum, the NFL Tennessee Titans team physician, who has come to check out your testicle.
4: What up, dude?
0: You've been asking for him. You wanted to get in with the Titans.
5: I hear that I'm needed.
4: Well, hold on.
5: Is that true?
4: When I Google the Titans doctor, it doesn't look like
2: there's
4: that.
2: Multiple.
4: Well, there's multiple.
5: I'm not the head guy. I'm one of their guys.
4: Oh, what's up, my man?
5: How you doing?
4: This is Dr. Ethan Kellum.
0: He is a sports medicine fellowship trained orthopedic surgeon leading the advancement of interventional and regenerative orthopedics in the greater Nashville area. He serves as a team physician for the Titans in the NFL, USA Basketball, and has worked with the Boston Celtics.
4: Whoa, wow. This dude knows my body. He's going to be able to do my body.
0: This dude has seen some swollen testicles.
4: That's what I'm talking about. What is up, man? Hey, have you ever seen a swollen unit?
5: I have.
4: Yeah. Okay.
0: I think you've seen many units.
5: Well, let's ask some questions.
0: Dr. Kellum, thank you so much for being here.
5: Yeah, thanks for having
0: me. We are so excited. We have been talking between us about his issues, stomach and swollen testicle, for months.
5: Mm-hmm, mm-hmm.
0: Walk him through what you've been through.
4: Should I go sit next to him?
0: Well, just for now.
4: I mean,
0: you're good for now.
4: All right,
0: go ahead.
4: So last June, right?
5: Mm-hmm.
4: I went for a run, probably about a 3 or 4 mile run, and I got a sharp pain right here on the left side.
5: Yeah.
4: I mean, I'm debilitating. And I was like, man, it's just a sore muscle. Wait a couple days. Went for another run. And when I got done, I had to get to the bus stop, and it was two houses down. And it took me 30 minutes to walk to the bus stop.
5: Wow.
4: Because I could not move.
5: That's
0: okay. Hey, go ahead.
4: You know, and so I was like, all right, I got to stop running. But I still played soccer because I could still play soccer. But after the games, it would hurt. But it wasn't like debilitating.
5: Yeah.
4: And then the pain started spreading across the front, underneath the belly button. Then eventually my left
0: testicle,
4: left tennis ball started getting swollen.
5: Yeah.
4: Throughout the day.
5: Now, has it been swollen before?
4: No.
5: Okay, so that's new.
4: Yeah. But then like at nighttime, like when I go to sleep, it goes away.
5: Gotcha.
4: But then throughout the day, it comes back. I don't know what is wrong with me. And I've been to, 55,000 doctors, and they all just say, I don't know, nothing wrong with you. Did an MRI, CT scan. I did ultrasound of the guys down there twice. I've done it all, and I don't know what's wrong with me. Like, I played a game 2 weeks ago.
0: We should let the doctor talk a little bit, mm-hmm. eventually. When you're good, just tap out whenever you're good.
4: I'm trying to go over my diagnosis. Yeah, yeah. And, like, I played a game a couple weeks ago, and, like, in the middle of the game, I could feel the pain in the lower, like, underneath the belly button starting to hurt. And after the game, it took me 30 minutes to walk the length of a football field to get to the car.
5: He's got a lot going on.
0: He does.
5: A lot going on.
4: Yeah. And I mean, as an athlete, it's tough to live this way.
5: That's right. So it's interesting, as I think about what's going on with you and kind of, you know, dissecting and thinking about it. Let's talk about your abdomen first.
4: Yeah.
5: You hurt. It's on one side.
4: Yeah. Well, I mean, it started on the left side, like right, just like right there, sharp pain. And it was only right there. And then over the months, it would start going across. And I've had a little bit over here, but it's mainly here and across. And then now it sends some signals downstairs, and it's just miserable.
5: So it radiates into your groin. Does it hurt when you like cut or move or things like that?
4: Sometimes. Like, I mean, I can play a soccer game, but then like if I go like sit out, like if I take a sub, that's when I can start feeling it like, like, you know.
5: One of the things that I'm curious about to see if you have is what they call like a sports hernia or athletic pubalgia.
0: Definitely sounds like a pubalgia.
6: Yeah, sure.
0: He's a big pubalgia guy.
2: Lunchbox, has any doctor said athletic pubalgia?
4: No, none. I'll tell you what the doctors have said. They told me there was my pelvic floor to Google some exercises or YouTube them, but they didn't tell me what exercises to YouTube. So I went to a physical therapy pelvic floor specialist. Yeah. It's me and the women in there. It's really awkward. And they were like, it's not your pelvic floor. She felt around. She's like, your pelvic floor is legit.
5: So as I hear what you're saying to me, I really think that it is that sports hernia that's going on, which is not like your typical hernia, right? It's not this something bulging out into your, where you can feel and all these things. What happens with a sports hernia is that you have all those muscles in there, your internal, external obliques from all those things that you do, that soccer that you're playing all the time.
4: Yeah.
5: You have all those muscles that have this soft tissue that overlies that, right? And sometimes that soft tissue gets pulled and damaged and all that stuff, which might not show up on an MRI like what you had.
4: See, all right.
5: But it's a clinical diagnosis. And so it really sounds like you have that. It starts on one side. It hurts when you're cutting, radiates down into your groin. Yeah. So I think that's what's going on. I think you have a sports hernia.
0: And they just kept sending you to YouTube.
4: Yeah, I mean, you ever tell your patients, hey, go look up some exercises on YouTube. You ever tell them that?
5: Not usually.
0: All right, there he is, Dr. Kellum. Thank you so much. And we're looking forward to him being fixed because we've been hearing about it a lot. So you're saving our life. All right, there he is. Dr. Kellum, everybody.
2: Yeah. Thank you.

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2: 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It overheated. 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
3: The Bobby Bones Show. Everybody roll.
2: Yeah. Dear everyone, leave me alone about how I hold my baby.
4: What?
5: What are they saying?
2: Well, on my Instagram yesterday, Mr. Bobby Bones, the first picture that I posted is me holding the baby when I got home from our trip to Austin. I'm about to walk down the stairs. You know my fear in life? Walking down the stairs and dropping the baby down the stairs. I don't always hold the baby like that. That is safe, secure baby. Everybody's grabbing their phone?
4: Yeah, I didn't notice anything different.
2: Yeah, go. It's Mr. Bobby Bones with an M. Okay. MR.
4: I think I have you in here.
2: And I'm standing at the top of the stairs, and I'm fully under the butt with the hand, and then I got a hold of the head. That is secure baby holding because I am petrified. I'm dropping that baby down the stairs. And they're letting me have it online. Not saying it's safe. Mostly that it's not safe. I just look stupid.
4: I mean, it's extremely safe.
2: It is so safe.
4: And what's wrong with that?
2: I almost want to tie her to me just walking down the stairs, like fully strap up, like bungee cords when you put it in the back of the truck.
4: Yeah.
2: Amy?
5: I mean, I don't get why people would have a problem. I mean, you're not doing any... This looks like totally fine to me. It looks like you're like... Yeah, it's like your precious cargo and you got it there.
2: Heck
5: and
2: yeah.
5: You're like,
2: I ain't dropping
5: okay.
2: it. I have an irrational fear.
5: All hands on deck.
2: Of dropping that baby every time I walk down a step. I walk down the steps funny because I'm... So aware of the steps, like, okay, stop.
4: You do sideways so your whole foot's on the step?
2: No, but when I hold her like that, I look down at the steps, which you're not supposed to really look down at steps because it makes your step weird.
4: Right.
2: So anyway, if you go look at that picture, I'd appreciate in the comments there, you put justice for Bobby.
4: Mm.
2: Yeah. That's what I would appreciate. Not you. You're good.
4: No, I'll do it right now, man.
2: Thanks, man. So that was up there. There's also a picture that people do like. It's my wife holding the baby when I was hosting the iHeart Festival.
5: So cute.
2: And I'm on the screen while the wife's holding the baby. That's a pretty good picture. Posted that one. So that was up there. So I wanted to address that real quick. The other thing that I saw is, reminded me of Lunchbox.
6: Oh.
2: This person went on The Price is Right. And they won a 2025 Chevrolet Trax 1LT. I could be saying that wrong because I don't know anything about cars. But it was a nice car on The Price is Right. And so they did the five price tags game. And that's where you take and you have to get all five of them right. And they go, only two are wrong. And then you switch those.
6: Okay.
2: When considering a price in the final round, she ignored her husband's suggestion from the audience because they showed him. And he was like, 22. She was like, I don't know. 22. So she ignored it, went with her gut. And her guess was correct, not his. She celebrated on stage. Snubbed the husband in the crowd, but everybody got a good laugh. That's from TV Insider. When you're up on that stage, which you were on Price is Right, or Daniel was.
5: Okay, yeah, just Daniel was.
4: Yes, we all know. We all watched it.
6: I was up on the stage, yes.

0: How easy is it to hear the people screaming at you?
1: I mean, here's the thing. There are so many people yelling so many things, you have no idea what they're saying. Like, it's like, it's just a bunch of noise.
0: If you singled someone out, do you think everybody else would be quiet so you could hear that one person?
1: No, because everybody is so excited because they want to be part of the game. Maybe if you said, hey, shut up, I want to talk to the lady in pink.
0: Oh,
1: maybe they would.
2: That would be weird.
1: But I mean, everybody is standing up and yelling and doing their fingers like, this 2,500, 1,200. I mean, everybody's doing it. So it's not that easy. But maybe she focused in and she had a way to communicate because it's her husband. I was by myself.
3: Yeah, I would see. I think spouses have that power. And like kids and stuff. Like if you're at something, it's like you get their attention and they hear you.
0: I don't know. Sometimes I don't hear my wife. She talks, right? And I'm right there. And she's like, did you hear what I just said? And I'm like, I didn't. And there was no even other noise.
3: Okay. Well, it was the woman listening, right?
0: Yeah.
3: Okay, so see. I guess I should clarify. Women can hear.
0: Did you look to the crowd to get any help?
1: Yeah, when I was playing my game, I had two right, one wrong. And of course, some people are saying one, the Jimmy Choo shoes are wrong. Some people are saying two. And everybody had a different answer. So, I mean, I just went with my gut of my high school soccer jersey, said number two.
0: That was that's what it was.
2: That worked.
1: That was it.
0: All right. Thought that story was funny. All right. Will you give me voicemail number six?
4: I might have a slight controversial question. As someone who has family members say they have anxiety and ADHD and stuff like that are on like Xanaxes and Adderall. Now that technology and everything is so advanced, we're able to test for all this stuff that a lot more people have it. Genuine curious on that. Love the show.
0: I'm not really sure what the question is.
3: Yeah, me neither.
0: I think maybe what he's asking is now that there is a more broad understanding of it, are there more people that have it? I think back in the day, like legitimately have it. Back in the day when there wasn't probably as testing as thorough, as efficient, if a doctor thought you might have it, they just throw medicine at you. I think now there are ways that they can test. I think the tests are probably a little smarter, right?
3: Yeah. Well, I mean, I think it's on a spectrum. Like your anxiety is far more severe than at times that I've had it. I don't have chronic ongoing anxiety. I've had circumstantial where I thought I was having heart issues so much so that I went to get an echocardiogram and paid a bunch of money to find out it was just anxiety. I was like, oh, cool. But it made sense that I had that at the time. And then I got through that season and then it's gone. People live with it in different ways. And then I think it's sort of like when you pull up online and people start talking about their different disorders or ailments, and maybe you have one or two of the characteristics they list, and then you start to think you have it too when you really don't.
2: It's like a horoscope.
3: Well, no, but it's like, I feel like not everybody, but a large amount of people come online and talk about their anxiety, which it may not exactly be that, or their ADHD, and they may not actually have that, but they know it gets engagement or, and then everybody starts to think they have it.
0: Yeah, I didn't really understand anxiety for a long part of my life. I didn't discredit it. But I didn't have it, so it was hard to understand it. I have severe nighttime anxiety. I slept like 3 hours last night because I just wake up and my heart's pounding. I did have to break off a piece of that Kit Kat Xanax last night. And then I start to get anxious that it wasn't enough. So I get anxious.
2: Oh. That's on anxious.
0: Then I get anxious on anxious.
3: On a medication that's supposed to make you less anxious.
0: I know. That's the story of my life. I got like 3 hours last night. It's a pretty rough one. Oof. But I never understood it until I got it. And there's no reason. I say there's no reason. There's not like a real reason that I have it. It's like I go to bed and I'm going, oh, I'm for sure anxious about something. It is very sub. It's in me. It's underneath my conscious level.
3: When you're saying very sub, you mean subconscious?
0: Well, yeah. It's
3: I didn't know if that was like the cool way to say it's sub.
0: Well, it's under my conscious level for sure.
3: Yeah.
0: And I can fall asleep, but I wake up and my heart out of nowhere, and I just wake up like this. It's like when someone does in the movies when they hit you with one of those adrenaline pins. You ever see that?
2: Oh, yeah. They come out of it.
0: I'm not convinced. My wife's not adrenaline pinning me when I sleep. And so for years, I would have this, and my doctor was like, yeah, you don't

0: Great.
1: Yeah, man.
2: Okay.
1: A plus.
2: Yep.
0: Like it's
2: either a great.
1: What you want in life?
0: Well, because so many people are living with, you know.
3: I feel like ADHD has just said so much by that. I also just feel I hyper focus on things that I can't shake. Like I can't. I try to get off of it, and I can't get off of it.
0: Well, again, it's a spectrum.
3: I know. Oh yeah, yeah. And I think that's why more people. What I've been told by my doctor, my therapist, my psychiatrist. Is that the reason more people are on the spectrum is because they understand more about the spectrum. The spectrum has broadened and there's more understanding of it. It's not like people are getting a bunch of shots and all of a sudden they're getting, you know, name it. So it's that the spectrum of what they understand and how it affects people is so different and it has widened so much. And that's a big part of it.
0: Right.
3: So I don't have an answer for you. I don't really understand the question, but we just talked about it.
1: So thanks.
0: Yeah. Hopefully we offered some clarity for whatever you were.
3: Is it overdiagnosed? Absolutely.
0: Yeah. I was going to say 100%, but also it's hard with all the things that are, we're overstimulated. I think we have a lot more that works us up these days too, because we know more, not just know more about what's happening with our bodies, but we have more information about what's going on in the world at all times and our, like, things stress us out more.
3: I also don't think of those things that I said that I have are things that hold me back. I think
0: that's why I said both are great.
3: Yeah, they equally allow me to do it's almost superpower like. There are certain things that it's annoying about it, like I don't sleep sometimes, but I'm efficient and I get crap done and I'm able to be wildly creative while also being busy. And I wouldn't be able to have that if I didn't have a little bit of the,
0: yeah,
3: you know, just a little. little speck, you know?
0: A little speck of the speck.
3: Just a little speck of the speck, yes. You guys can hit us up if you want. 877-77-BOBBY. That's our number. 877-77-BOBBY. 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
11: Bobby Bones, yeah.
12: Dolly had to cancel her Vegas residency, and we've known she's been going through some health stuff. So she was doing the residency, Dolly, live in Las Vegas. She put this on her social yesterday.
13: I have some good news and a little bad news. But the good news is I'm responding really well to meds and treatments, and I'm improving every day. Now, the bad news is it's going to take me a little while before I'm up to stage performance level because some of the meds and treatments make me a little bit swimmy-headed, but I'm going to miss all of you that had tickets to see me in Las Vegas. Well, you get on to Vegas, and you have a big time.
12: So, yeah, mostly good news that she's getting better.
14: Mm-hmm.
12: I mean, no bad news really for me because I wasn't going to the show. So, to me, I just hear all good news that she's getting better.
14: Honestly, when I read about it, I felt more than like when I hear her say it, I feel better about it. She sounds good. Obviously, things are not where she would want them to be, but her voice is more upbeat than I had in my head.
15: Do we know what's wrong with her?
12: No.
14: No.
12: Not publicly, no. But I think if Dolly said anything, you'd feel better. I think if you're on an airplane, she goes, brace for impact.
15: That's right.
12: We would I think you're like, all right.
14: That's a good
15: we'll do it, Dolly.
12: This is going to be good. This is going to be a heck of an impact. Let's get it, Dolly.
14: That's a really good way to put it. Because when I read the headline, I was like,

0: Oh no, I'm very worried. And I just heard her say the exact same thing I read. And I'm like, oh, hey, things are fine.
1: Heck yeah. Yeah. Hey, I just got your results. You have 4 weeks to live. Oh, thanks, Dolly. That's awesome. I got a whole month.
0: Oh my gosh.
1: It's crazy. Where's Fu Manchu?
0: Maybe there's something to this. Like, just have it's your just bad Dolly. News delivered to you by Dolly and it'll hurt less.
1: Ray, hit me with voicemail number 5.
2: Hey, studio. I was just calling because I have a question. With you guys being in the music industry and obviously with iHeart and all the things that you're able to go to, what is the last concert or event that you went to that wasn't industry related? I just went and saw Luke Combs in Columbus, and it was his largest concert to date with like 97,000 people. Just curious, I'd love to know what the last concert you guys have been to that's not work related.
1: Counting Crows was not work related. My favorite band of all time. I don't consider Brooks and Dunn a band. I consider them a duo. Mm-hmm. Counting Crows, my favorite band of all time. And Eddie and I went, and it was awesome.
3: That was great.
1: Because there was no, just us enjoying a concert. It's rare that we get to do that. And rarely we go because we go to everything, so we're a little jaded, obviously. Yeah.
3: But that was a while back.
1: Yeah, I think that, I saw Amos Lee at the Ryman, and that was really cool. I went to see Kacey Musgraves at the Ryman, too. That had nothing to do with work. I just wanted to go and like buy a ticket and sit and watch. So those would be the ones for me. You?
0: I took my daughter to Sabrina Carpenter. So that's my last non-work related concert. And it was fun.
1: Did you see her dress at the Met last night?
0: No.
1: It was made of all film reel. It's pretty cool.
0: Oh, yeah. She's very creative. And yeah, as a mom, to be at a concert like that with your daughter, sometimes it was a little uncomfortable due to Sabrina Carpenter's creativity on stage with some of our songs, but whatever. We just decided to have fun, and it was. So, yeah.
1: We were listening to all that stuff, too, when we were kids.
0: Well, I know, but having a visual.
1: Yeah.
0: You know, she brought out a bed, and then a curtain, and then a man.
3: Yeah. Really? All that?
0: Wow. And it's like a silhouette, and you, like, know what's happening. Yeah. And you're like,
3: dang.
0: Do you want to go get some M&Ms? I'm like, this is a good snack break time.
1: Selena Gomez had a pretty cool dress last night. It was not one of the big crazy ones. It was like a comic strip dress. It was very, very simple, but it was really cool because it was like a comic of what she used to be in that show.
4: Yeah, she wore it in Wizards of Waverly Place. So it was a nod to that time on her show.
1: It's pretty cool. I didn't see all. I saw some. Sam Smith looked crazy. Some of them looked crazy. Bad Bunny looked like an old man on purpose. He like really did all the makeup for an old man. It looked like there was an old basketball sketch or old commercial where current players dressed up as old men and went and dominated people on the court.
3: Oh, yeah.
1: It looked like that. Like he was doing that. So that's pretty good. Last non-industry event, Eddie?
3: I took my son to go see Pearl Jam. That was amazing because Pearl Jam is one of my favorite bands ever. And the fact that my son wanted to go to that show and he enjoyed it, and it changed his life because now he just loves Pearl Jam. And so that to me was awesome, but definitely not industry related at all.
1: Lunchy?
5: I'd be Brett Eldredge Christmas 2024. Went to his show, took my wife.
1: That's a good one.
5: And, you know, it was Christmas time and everybody talked about it. And so I finally took my wife out on a date, said, hey, let's go see some Brett Eldredge Christmas.
1: I didn't count that one. And I've been Brett's one of my best friends. Does that count though if it's not an industry, but you're going because of your friends?
3: Yes. It's not work related.
5: Yeah, it's not work related. Yeah, it's like friend related.
0: You didn't have to go.
1: I didn't buy
0: work.
1: A ticket though.
0: Mm. Yeah, that's a good way to put it. Is like, what's the last thing you spent money on?
3: Yeah, I didn't buy my Pearl Jam ticket.
0: You didn't?
3: No.
0: Who did?
3: Got it for free.
1: Rock Station?
3: Yep. Rock Station.
1: Did you do hands on a Harley and you want them?
3: No, they just had extra tickets.
0: I mean, even Sabrina Carpenter though, like Bobby, I went with your wife, your manager, somebody had a link to friends and family tickets.
1: Yeah.
0: Cause like,
1: she's the same management company I am.
0: Okay. So, but we still had to pay. Like, you got the link, but we still had to pay for our tickets. And it was almost like cross your fingers. Even if you go with the link, it wasn't guaranteed you would get a ticket.
1: Nickel a ticket.
0: No.
3: Didn't somebody go to Taylor?
0: It was more than that.
5: I went to Taylor.
3: There you go.
5: But that was.
3: You didn't want to say that, Lunchbox?
5: No. Brett Eldredge was more recent than Taylor.
3: Okay.
5: He said, what was the last one?
0: Did you spend the money on Taylor?
5: No.
1: How'd you get the tickets?
5: Our boss here like randomly mentioned it one day. I was like, yeah, I asked you like a year ago, and he's like, really? Let me look and see what I can do. And last minute he was able to get me tickets.
3: That's amazing.
1: Dang, that's a big get because those were hard to get.
5: Yeah.
1: Mortgage, you go Taylor?
4: Yeah, I went with one of my friends who's in the industry. It was like her ticket, so I did not get them through anything. I just went with her as a plus one.
1: What city did you go?
4: Here.
1: Got it.
4: Yeah. It was in like one of the suites, one of the record label suites.
5: That's where I was, record label suite.
3: Dang, ballers.
1: That's kind of worked in.
5: Yeah.
1: Yeah. It's kinda,
3: you can't count that?
1: Nah. If you're going and you're like with other people, they have a hookup. It doesn't matter. They're all good. What's a bad concert? You know, I'm just kidding.
5: Oh,
3: the worst concert you've been to.
1: No. Hey, you guys can call us. We'd love to hear from you. You know, 877-77-BOBBY.
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9: From KMR Local 4 News, I'm Chief Meteorologist John Harris. For the early morning hours, an increase in clouds and cool. Light northwest winds, lows around 55. And for this afternoon, mostly cloudy, highs near 70.
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1: With Amy.
2: Tell me something good.
3: So last December, there was this 88-year-old veteran, Ed Bombas. He's working at a store. A kindness influencer, Samuel, shows up, sees him, makes a video of him because he's 88 and back at work. Apparently, Ed had pension from GM, but then GM filed for bankruptcy. So he had no more pension. He had to go get a job at 88, and he has a sick wife. So the video about him went viral. $2 million was raised for Ed, which is amazing. But the cool part now is Ed and Samuel have formed a relationship. And since Ed's a veteran and he's like, I'd really like to give back to veterans, they launched something called For Your Service campaign. And they're trying to raise money for 50 different veterans. And guess what Ed did? The 88-year-old veteran himself. Because people gave him money, he's donated $1,000 to each of the 50 veterans to launch their campaigns. And they're going to end up raising millions for the veterans as well.
4: There's so many parts of this story that's wild. The fact that you can retire from somewhere and then they go bankrupt and you, it's
3: you
4: almost like
3: pension.
4: They should put that pension money.
5: Yeah. Aside. Untouchable.
4: Yeah.
3: Yeah, like
4: you got to like root for your company to stay afloat after you leave the company. That are crazy.
3: Yeah.
4: And then the $2 million.
5: He became
4: that he was
5: a millionaire.
4: Raised, that's crazy. All of that is crazy.
3: But then even for Ed, getting the money that was raised for you, now he's donating it to other veterans.
4: Yeah, the whole thing. That's insane.
3: Yeah, cool. I love it so much.
4: All right, there you go. That's what it's all about.
0: That was Tell Me Something Good.

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1: Good morning. It's 9 o'clock. 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

0: story comes to us from West Palm Beach, Florida. A 20-year-old man was working at Taco Bell when three chicks come in. They're like, oh, can we get some cups for water with our meal? Sure. Hands them the cups. They go over. And did they get water? Nah, they filled it up with Coke. And he starts yelling at them. They yell back at him. And he goes, you can't do that. He goes in the back, grabs a gun.
1: Oh, my God.
2: Why is it always a gun?
1: Oh, well, because there are so many and you can just have them wildly. Like, everybody have one.
3: Yeah.
1: Well, they probably get one when they check into work that day. Yeah.
2: Okay, so he goes.
0: And he goes. Says, you think you can get Coke for free? Bam, bam, bam, bam. Two of them were hit.
3: Oh.
1: Do you think you can get Coke for free?
3: I mean, you can't do that. You can't ask for water and then get Coke.
0: But it's not his. Can? Who cares?
3: You're not supposed to.
1: You're not supposed to be saying can't. But it's the bam, bam, bam part.
3: Yeah, that's the problem.
1: But also, if you're an employee, you really probably don't say anything.
2: Yeah.
1: That's just kind of a social rule. You know, do right. And if you see somebody getting Coke, you don't go up. I used to work in a restaurant. We see people doing crap all the time. You just, you know, they're just not a good person. You're really not losing anything. Ah, it sucks. What are you going to say?
2: Well, I mean, the punishment just doesn't fit the crime.
1: I would agree with that. Yeah, I would definitely agree with that.
2: It's like, you know, take their cup away from them.
1: Yeah, I think the punishment is, hey, guys, we just saw you get Coke from the machine. Don't do that next time.
2: Or you're not allowed back. We'll put your photo up.
1: No, you need that money, though, for the restaurant to stay in business.
0: Okay. I'm Lunchbox. That's your bonehead story of the day.

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0: Hello, Bobby Bones. My husband wants to play in a golf tournament the day of my daughter's second birthday. Since her birthday's on a Saturday, I wanted to take a day trip and go to a huge zoo that's 2 hours away. He said there's no reason why we have to do that on her birthday and can do it a different day. I told him it was selfish. He said it's not selfish because he plays in this tournament every year and they can celebrate their daughter's birthday on a different day. She's only two. Am I overreacting for being upset that he chose golf over his kid? Signed, mom of an almost two-year-old. I'm just going to tell you right now, I'd be murdered. I'm just going to give you this perspective for me. I would be murdered dead. It doesn't matter. Because I had this conversation because there was something next year on our 1 year. She'll be one next year on her birthday. And I was like, oh, this is next year. And my wife's like, are you sure you want to do that? And I was like, she won't remember. Okay, nope, I don't. Like, even I, for a second, was like, she won't remember. But it's not just about the baby. It's about the family.
1: Mm-hmm.
0: So I don't think you're overreacting. Now, I think there could be a compromise. Although, if I were him, I would say, don't even ask for the compromise.
1: Well, I have a question.
0: Well, let me finish.
1: Okay.
0: I think he could play the golf tournament and they could do something in the evening, birthday related, make sure it's about the birthday, do the zoo thing even the next day. I wouldn't lean toward compromise. I would lean to him going to have his kid's birthday. That's what I would lean toward. But there is a small compromise there, but that's not my first suggestion. So what were you going to say?
1: I had a question about what she said about, was the birthday Sunday and maybe they were going to go to the zoo on Saturday?
0: The birthday is Saturday.
1: Oh, okay.
0: I wanted to take a day trip and go to the zoo. It's about 2 hours away.
1: Okay. So it's actually on her birthday.
2: Same day,
1: okay.
2: Yeah.
1: See, I thought they were already fudging it by a day. So mm-hmm. Then I'm like, well, what's the difference if you do it?
0: No fudging.
1: The weekend before, the weekend after. Yeah, I get that y'all would be murdered probably.
2: I'd be murdered just thinking about it.
0: Asking about it?
2: Yeah.
0: Yeah. It's one of those asks where it's halfway through, you're like, you know what? I'm going to retract half of this ask.
1: Yeah.
0: You're not overreacting.
1: No.
0: I don't think so at all. So stand strong. There's a slight compromise if you want to make one, but I don't know, man. It better be like his dad memorial golf tournament if he's going to play in it. Other than that, I don't think that's happening.
1: Bobby Bones.
0: Yeah. Now a new song that I really like from an artist that I really like. It is from Charlie Worsham. Brand new stuff called Grass here on the Bobby Bones Show.

0: 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Jordan Davis, Almost Maybes.
1: I had once say we were done in a Baton Rouge college bar. Kinda came out of nowhere, man, I took that one pretty hard. I had another one in another town, and I spent a whole lot of nights missing her. Till it all went black, she stopped texting back, and I finally got the picture. So here's to the

0: Fuller & Sons Construction.
1: From KMR Local 4 News, I'm Chief Meteorologist John Harris. For the early morning hours, an increase in clouds and cool. Light northwest winds, lows around 55. And for this afternoon, mostly cloudy, highs near 70.
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2: Yo, has anybody else noticed Daniel is definitely a prom king and Lunchbox is just Lunchbox? So I think Daniel prom king might be a real thing.
1: What do you think about that?
3: Nope. I think Lunchbox is prom king, and we confirmed it on at the iHeart Festival. One of my classmates was in the audience. Morgan got the ask, and she said, yep, he is prom king. Thank you.
1: No one's debating it.
4: Yeah, you know, we definitely know you have the crown.
1: Yeah, Daniel. The organic material that you are one prom king.
5: That's it. That's confirmed. We know that.
1: But it's who? The angry Lunchbox or the nice Daniel?
3: That's who I've been my whole life. It's Lunchbox.
1: All right. Hit the next one.
6: I'd like to bring something up for Lunchbox. Remember when everybody was giving you a hard time and calling you Daniel and you got so upset you wouldn't even respond to people and you were being very rude about it? And now Eddie has the low T and now you're teasing him incessantly. I think it needs to stop, Lunchbox. Think about how you felt, Daniel. Have a good day, everybody. Bye, Daniel.
5: It's a good lesson.
1: A good lesson for all of us.
3: Mm-hmm. I don't give a crap.
1: That's Lunchbox talking.
3: I don't give a crap.
1: What's Daniel say?
3: I don't give a crap.
1: Daniel's not here today.
3: Right? He's never going to be here.
4: Yeah. I don't know. He shows up.
1: He was on Price is Right going pretty hard.
5: Yeah. He was.
3: No. Yeah. Hey, Low T, you be quiet.
1: Dang. That's Lunchbox.
5: That is Lunchbox.
1: We're done. 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Just go search for the Bobby Bones Show. 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
0: 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A trip to Chicago to see Morgan Wallen on a Still the Problem tour. It's all thanks to our friends at Big Loud. 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
1: 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Well, pack your bags. You're headed to Chicago this summer to see Morgan Wallen. Of course, that is Josh Ross. Hate how you look. My name is Jess. I'm on the job with you. And right now I've got a code for you to enter into our app for your chance to win a trip to Chicago to the Windy City to see the show at Soldier Field. Airfare is covered. Hotel is covered. Tickets covered. 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That goes into the app and you're good to go. Another chance to win is at 120. Thanks to our friends at Big Loud.
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8: From CAM, our local 4 News, I'm Chief Meteorologist John Harris. At midday, mostly cloudy and cool. Light northeast winds at 5 to 15 miles per hour. Temperatures in the 60s and low 70s. For this afternoon, we'll top out near 70.
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Well, if you're a fan of the show Ransom Canyon, good news for you. It's coming back July 23rd with season 2. 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
1: 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There is a new experiment happening right now. The rules are intense, but you could do it. We'll talk about that tomorrow morning on The Bobby Bones Show.

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One of our favorite country artists is expanding his empire. It's Blake Shelton opening another location of his Ole Red Bar. He's already got six. A seventh one is opening in Indianapolis next year.

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8: 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And she never asked for anything in return. 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Something that reminds her how much she means to you. 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
1: Hey, thanks for choosing us to be right here. And of course, we've got to get you through the workday quickly because, hello, it's Cinco de Mayo.
2: A few days before he turned 80, he was sitting out back in a rocker. He said, what you been up to lately?

Amarillo's number one for new country, 101.9 The Bull. Well, would you look at that? Another tour to tell you about in less than 10 minutes. And this one has two of our favorite country artists.

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1: Well, apparently Jason Aldean had so much fun playing Sanford Stadium with Luke Bryan recently. They're doing more stadium shows. That is Don't Tell on Me. My name is Jess. I'm on the job with you. It's called the Double Down Tour. Jason Aldean and Luke Bryan co-headlining these shows. There are four of them that are scheduled for later this year. They're doing baseball and football stadiums on August 1st, August 16th, and August 20th, and another one on December 11th. Something tells me they might try to squeeze in a few more because this is just too good. They've got Gavin Adcock, John Pardee, Dasha, Dylan Scott, Chase Matthew, and Lauren Watkins that are opening various shows. Don't worry about trying to remember all this. 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
14: From KM, our local 4 News, I'm Chief Meteorologist John Harris. At midday, mostly cloudy and cool. Light northeast winds at 5 to 15 miles per hour. Temperatures in the 60s and low 70s. For this afternoon, we'll top out near 70.
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1: 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There is a new experiment happening right now. The rules are intense, but you can do it. 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
1: The song that started it all for Luke Combs. That's Hurricane. It's Jess on the job with you. And this may be the song that starts it all for Vincent Mason. It's new country called Wish You Well.

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1: A very big honor for Keith Urban. He was inducted into the Musicians Hall of Fame last week. He was at the ceremony in Nashville. Dolly Parton also inducted, but she wasn't in attendance.

101.9 The Bull. Morgan Wallen, Still the Problem tour is underway. Are you feeling a little FOMO? We're going to fix that FOMO. We're going to send you to see him in Chicago at Soldier Field. Thanks to our friends at Big Loud. 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

It is Amarillo's number one for new country, 101.9 The Bull. Hey, I get it. It's Cinco de Mayo. The lunch hour is here. You're wanting to start the celebrations a little early? Might want to hold off on those margaritas just for a little bit longer. Here's Jason Aldean, Big Green Tractor.

It's Jess on 101.9 The Bull. And it's always a party when Josh Abbott Band comes to the Lumberyard. Now, we want you there in the backyard Friday, May 29th. 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

0: 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Well,
1: that's Hardy with Tim McGraw, Eric Church, and Morgan Wallen. The song is called MacArthur. My name is Jas, and Morgan's got his Still the Problem tour that is underway. And I know, seeing all those videos on social media, you're like, oh, I want to be there. I want to witness it all live. Well, you're going to. In Chicago, we're going to send you to Soldier Field to see the show. You don't have to worry about how you're going to get there or where you're going to stay. We'll take care of that. And obviously, you're going to have tickets. And what's really cool here, you get to bring somebody with you. It could be your bestie, your sister, your cousin, your aunt, your mom, whoever, okay? Now, your chance to win is coming up at 1:20. We're going to give you a code at that time. Once you've got it, just enter it on our app. It really is that easy to win.
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4: 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Amy, what's up?
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9: 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She even patched my broken heart once or twice. And she never asked for anything in return. She would have said, "Oh, that's just what moms do." 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They don't ask for recognition. 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
17: From CAM, our local 4 News, I'm Chief Meteorologist John Harris. At midday, mostly cloudy and cool. Light northeast winds at 5 to 15 miles per hour. Temperatures in the 60s and low 70s. For this afternoon, we'll top out near 70.
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It's Amarillo's number one for new country, 101.9 The Bull. I've got new country from one of our faves right now. It is Zach Top. This is South of Sanity.

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1: 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There is a new experiment happening right now. The rules are intense, but you could do it. We'll talk about that tomorrow morning on The Bobby Bones Show.

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1: Why is it that I want to pair Ella Langley up with every artist in country music right now for a duet? Because she's incredibly talented and kind of a hot commodity right now. I want to hear her do a song with Cody Johnson. She's on now. It's Choosin' Texas.

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1: 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It's Morgan Wallen's Still the Problem Tour, and you're going for free. 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

0: 1019 The Bull, Amarillo's number one for new country. We heard you want to see Morgan Wallen this year. Yeah, we're making that happen right now. That's Riley Green, Change My Mind. My name is Jess. I'm on the job with you. If you've seen Morgan 100 times, if you've never seen Morgan, you are in for a treat either way. We're sending you to Chicago, Soldier Field, to see the show. Obviously, you'll have tickets, but we're also going to take care of like your travel accommodations, like how you're going to get there and where you're going to stay. Don't have to worry about that. We got you. Open up our app and enter this code for your chance to win. 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Once again, your code is 691. Go ahead and get that plugged in. And that's it. Now we've got another chance for you to win at 420. The more code you collect, the better chance you have at winning.
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3: From CAM, our local 4 News, I'm Chief Meteorologist John Harris. At midday, mostly cloudy and cool. Light northeast winds at 5 to 15 miles per hour. Temperatures in the 60s and low 70s. For this afternoon, we'll top out near 70.
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1: Wasn't it February around the Grammys? Jelly Roll said that he was going to have some new music coming out soon. Bro, that was 3 months ago. I'm just excited for new stuff. That's all.

Amarillo's number one for new country, 101.9 The Bull. Luke Combs making history again. He's got a number one song on the media-based chart and another number one song on the Billboard Country Airplay chart. They're not the same song. He's the first to top both of those charts with two different titles at the same time.

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1: 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Also, one that made potato chips. 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
1: Yeah, I gotta be honest, I'm digging what Dustin Lynch has been working on lately with a couple of DJs. He's worked with two friends, Illenium and David Guetta. It's like combining country music with dance music feels like summer, and I'm here for it.

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Amarillo's number one for new country, 101.9 The Bull. Well, Cinco de Mayo is here. Are we sneaking out a little early? Hey, we won't tell anybody as long as you give us the invite to join you. And if you are working all throughout your workday, don't worry, we'll make it go by quickly, okay?

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1: Well, believe it or not, there is another addition to the country music family coming our way. Now, our list of babies being born this year in country music is not as long as it was last year at this point, but it continues to grow. I'll tell you more in less than 10 minutes. Right now, Kenny Chesney, I Go Back.

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1: It's Corey Kent and the newly engaged Co Wetzel with Rocky Mountain Low. It's Jess on the job with you. I love big life moments for our favorite country artist. I also love when they invite us to be a part of those moments. Natalie Stovall, we just found out, is pregnant. And I couldn't be more ecstatic for her and her husband, James, because they've been trying for a long time. They've been married for 17 years. They said they've been doing IVF rounds. The doctors basically said there's no way you're going to get pregnant. And now they've got a baby on the way. And I'm so thrilled for them. You can find out more on our app.
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9: From CAM, our local 4 News, I'm Chief Meteorologist John Harris. At midday, mostly cloudy and cool. Light northeast winds at 5 to 15 miles per hour. Temperatures in the 60s and low 70s. For this afternoon, we'll top out near 70.
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1: Tomorrow morning, do you have what it takes to go to space? There is a new experiment happening right now. The rules are intense, but you could do it. We'll talk about that tomorrow morning on The Bobby Bones Show.

101.9 The Bull. See, here's the thing. If Morgan Wallen's going to be on the road this year, you have to see the show. You just have to. Which is why we're sending you to see it in Chicago. We've got a chance for you to win at 420.

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It is just after 3 o'clock, and if for some reason you just got in your car and you're heading to Lubbock, well, I got some good news for you. You're going to make that drive, and as long as you can pick us up, you're not going to hear one commercial because you're in the middle of a 101-minute bull ride. Got a great hour ahead. Billy Currington, some Morgan Wallen, also Parmalee, but here's Lady A, 101.9 The Bull.

Amarillo's number one for New Country 101.9 The Bull. Of course, today's Cinco de Mayo. And if you're not going out but want the best margaritas, we've got some really great recipes that you can't go wrong with. 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

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We got to give away cash. We're flying you off to Chicago to see Morgan Wallen. 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

Toronto's number one for new country, 101.9 The Bull. Post Malone right there. So Post Malone was planning on going on tour, but he said his album's not finished, so he had to cut some shows. There's two Texas shows, one in El Paso and one in Waco. And man, the fans were not happy. You can check it out in our Bull app. Here's Jason Aldean, Don't Tell on Me, 101.9 The Bull. As far as

Amarillo's number one for new country, 101.9 The Bull. Can we just wrap Dolly Parton in bubble wrap and keep her safe? Of course, she did a video just letting us know what's been going on and how things are going with her. She has had some medical issues. But then she did have a bummer moment where she had to cancel her Las Vegas show due to all that. You can see her video now inside our Bull app.

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Ella Langley kicking off your 4 o'clock hour. And how would you like to see her? And not just her. Her opening up for Morgan Wallen. And not just anywhere, but in Chicago. Your chance to fly off and do that with your bestie. Coming up in less than 20.

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New coffee shop coming to Amarillo. This one's pretty cool. I'll tell you more in two songs. Plus, we're flying you off to Chicago to see Morgan Wallen in less than 10 as well.

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0: Number one for New Country 101.9, The Bull. Morgan Wallen, I'm the problem. And you're going to want to keep it right here because we're flying you off to Chicago to see him and Ella Langley. But first, I want to tell you about a new coffee shop opening up here in Amarillo. Late last year, we told you about 107 Roasters. It was a new roasting company here in town that they roast their own beans. They make their own coffee, and it's amazing. Well, their cafe is getting ready to open up. In fact, their grand opening coming up on May the 30th. I got to go try out one of their soft openings, and it's amazing. And the cool thing about it, it does have a rock and roll vibe, so it's different than other coffee shops here in town. You got to check it out. TheBullAmarillo.com or inside our Bull app, and keep that Bull app open because why? We're flying you off to Chicago. Alrighty, open up that Bull app. Tap on that Morgan Wallen button. Find today's date. Scroll down to the 4 o'clock hour and enter the code 357. That is 357. Two tickets to Chicago to experience Morgan Wallen at Soldier Field. We are, of course, flying you there, and we're hooking you up with hotel stay. And not only is Morgan Wallen going to be performing, so is Ella Langley. That is 357. 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
17: From CAM, our local 4 News, I'm Chief Meteorologist John Harris. For this afternoon, mostly cloudy and unseasonably cool. There will be a hint of a thundershower here or there. Northeast winds 5 to 20 miles per hour. Highs near 70.
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T-top jack and her cherry coke town. Mama and daddy put their roots right here, cause this is where the car broke down. Yalla dong school bus kicking up red bus kicking

Chicago's number one for new country, 101.9 The Bulls. You got a kiddo getting ready to take that driving test? Well, if heading down to the department makes you nervous and makes them nervous, I've got an answer for you, and it's our Bomb City deal this Friday. It drops at 9.

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1: 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There is a new experiment happening right now. The rules are intense, but you could do it. We'll talk about that tomorrow morning on The Bobby Bones Show.

Country 101.9 The Bull. How are you celebrating your Cinco de Mayo? Are you heading to get some margaritas? Are you taking advantage of Taco Tuesday? Whatever it is, hey, take us with you. Here's Bailey Zimmerman, Chevy Silverado.

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21: 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And tonight, Taste of Country Night starts at 7 o'clock. 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

Number one for New Country, 101.9 The Bull. Hey, it is just after 6 o'clock. Hope your evening is going well. We appreciate you hanging out. Megan Maroney on the way in less than 20. Some Shaboozy. 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

Number one for New Country, 101.9 The Bull. So are you a teacher? Well, if you are, of course, it's Teacher's Week. And it's a week where you can score some great deals. Let's talk more in less than 10 on 101.9 The Bull.

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8: From CAM, our local 4 News, I'm Chief Meteorologist John Harris. For this afternoon, mostly cloudy and unseasonably cool. There will be a hint of a thundershower here or there. Northeast winds 5 to 20 miles per hour. Highs near 70.
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1: 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We'll talk about that tomorrow morning on The Bobby Bones Show.

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Wetzel, Rocky Mountain Low. My name's Lori Crawford. Thanks for hanging out with us. And do not forget your next chance to fly off to Chicago with your bestie to see Morgan Wallen and Ella Langley coming up with Evan Paul tonight. He's in next on 101.9 The Volt.

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party and favorite country song on Taste of Country Nights. It's Evan Paul. Happy Cinco de Mayo. Got a studio full of Coronas. Not really, but I'll dream, right? I got Sleepless in a Hotel Room from Luke Combs coming up. Morgan Wallen is on the way. Now, you know this one. Kenny Chesney.